0: Country 600 CJWW. Welcome to the weekend, friends. It's a Friday night with Saskatchewan's most listened to radio station. Dean Brody, A Man Without a Woman, and Faith Hill, and This Kiss. It's after 6 o'clock. I'm Jason Lee. Some great country tunes rolling your way this hour from the likes of Tyler Joe Miller. I have Pam Tillis on the way for those getting ready for the Banjo Bowl tomorrow. We have an onion dip recipe ready for you, just in time for tomorrow's Riders Bombers rematch. More on that later. John Denver for you, right after this.
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4: Well, life on the farm is kind of laid back. 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

0: Country 600 CJWW, Saskatchewan's most listened to radio station. I'm going to love you. That is Cody Johnson with Carrie Underwood. Carrie Underwood's music will be featured in the Rhinestone Cowgirls Legendary Ladies of Country Music Concert next month at the Broadway Theater. It's going to be an incredible night, a great tribute show to some country music icons like Patsy Cline, the music of Tammy Wynette and Loretta Lynn, Dolly Parton, Faith Hill, Carrie Underwood. It's just going to be a musical journey of timeless hits. 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
8: The Environment Canada forecast for Saskatoon and area. Partly cloudy tonight with a 60% chance of showers this evening. Wind northwest gusting to 40 kilometers per hour. A low of +3 with the risk of frost. A mix of sun and cloud tomorrow. Wind northwest 20 kilometers per hour. A high of 13. Becoming clear Saturday evening. Wind becoming light. A low of +1 with a risk of frost. Sunny for Sunday and a high of 18. For the Prince Albert region, mainly cloudy with a 60% chance of showers this evening. Wind northwest gusting to 40 kilometers per hour. A low of +3. And with a risk of frost. A mix of sun and cloud tomorrow with a 30% chance of showers late in the morning and in the afternoon. Wind northwest 20 kilometers per hour, a high of 12. Becoming clear Saturday evening, wind becoming light, low of +1 with a risk of frost. Sunday sunny and a high of 17.
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1: 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NDP hopes to develop support measures for tariff-impacted workers. 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

Country 600 CJWW, half of Florida Georgia Line. That's Tyler Hubbard, 5'9". As you know, Florida Georgia Line is making a comeback at some point, and there's a lot of people excited about that. Well, you FGL fans, they are teasing a headlining gig at the Stagecoach Music Festival in California next year. There hasn't been an official announcement made just yet, but the duo appear in a clip on the festival's socials. They're climbing into a truck and asking, are we really doing this again? Florida Georgia Line first played that festival in 2013 and headlined for the first time in 2018. So, sounds to me like they're going to be a part of the lineup, which means maybe they make their debut at Stagecoach, but look for more shows after that. So that'll be pretty cool if we're, you know, reading into this the right way. Heading into a weekend that includes a lot of football friends, CFL's got a quadruple header. That's right. The Riders and Bombers from Winnipeg and the Banjo Bowl are the second of four straight CFL games tomorrow. That'll be a 2 o'clock kickoff. And then on Sunday, while the NFL season is back in full force, two games down and a pile of games on Sunday. So this

0: onion dip recipe is just in time for the weekend's football festivities if you're throwing a bit of a football party, all right? Onion dip. It's the latest episode of Making Grub with the Dub. We have the recipe and the videos on how to make it. 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

0: Country 600 CJWW, Saskatoon's original country music radio station. Justin LaBrash, we haven't met yet, and Pam Tillis, maybe it was Memphis. Well, just yesterday, I was chatting with Jane. You heard our visit on air about the Broadway Street Fair. And we were crossing our fingers that the weather Saturday, tomorrow, is going to be perfect for the event. And it looks like it will. The wind's going to settle down later tonight. Tomorrow, mix of sun and cloud and a high of 14. It might not be the warmest days, but if the wind settles down, it should be comfortable. Light jacket or a hoodie, and you're going to be on point for the Broadway Street Fair. That'll go from 10 till 5 in the Broadway District. And we're talking about indoor shopping. We're talking about vendors outside, so consider it a sidewalk sale. Lots of entertainment for the family, food trucks. It's going to be a lot of fun. For more information on the Broadway Street Fair tomorrow, check the information out today at cjwwradio.com. And my interview with Jane about the event can be heard under the blog section as well. You can also find it on our Facebook fan page. Enjoy the Broadway Street Fair tomorrow. John Party for you right after this.
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5: The Environment Canada forecast for Saskatoon and area. Partly cloudy tonight with a 60% chance of showers this evening. Wind northwest gusting to 40 kilometers per hour. A low of plus 3 with the risk of frost. A mix of sun and cloud tomorrow. Wind northwest 20 kilometers per hour. A high of 13. Becoming clear Saturday evening. Wind becoming light. A low of plus 1 with a risk of frost. Sunny for Sunday and a high of 18. For the Prince Albert region, mainly cloudy with a 60% chance of showers this evening. Wind northwest gusting to 40 kilometers per hour, a low of plus 3 and with a risk of frost. A mix of sun and cloud tomorrow with a 30% chance of showers late in the morning and in the afternoon. Wind northwest 20 kilometers per hour, a high of 12. Becoming clear Saturday evening, wind becoming light, low of plus 1 with a risk of frost. Sunday sunny and a high of 17.
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4: The Environment Canada forecast for Saskatoon and area. Partly cloudy tonight with a 60% chance of showers this evening. Wind northwest gusting to 40 kilometers per hour. A low of +3 with the risk of frost. A mix of sun and cloud tomorrow. Wind northwest 20 kilometers per hour. A high of 13. Becoming clear Saturday evening. Wind becoming light. A low of +1 with a risk of frost. Sunny for Sunday and a high of 18. For the Prince Albert region, mainly cloudy with a 60% chance of showers this evening. Wind northwest gusting to 40 kilometers per hour, a low of +3 and with a risk of frost. A mix of sun and cloud tomorrow with a 30% chance of showers late in the morning and in the afternoon. Wind northwest 20 kilometers per hour, a high of 12. Becoming clear Saturday evening, wind becoming light, low of +1 with a risk of frost. Sunday, sunny and a high of 17.
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0: Country 600 CJWW. There's a native of North Carolina, great singer, songwriter, good buddy of Jason Aldean's. In fact, they've teamed up together for a song. That is John Morgan and Kid Myself. Hey, John Morgan's going to be in Saskatoon next week for Country Music Week. You may be sitting back thinking, wait a second. He's from North Carolina. What's he doing in Canada for the Canadian Country Music Awards? Huh? He's coming to show his talent for sure. He will be a part of the CCMA Songwriters Unplugged session. That'll be a Friday afternoon of next week at the Capitol Music Club. You just never know who you're going to see during Country Music Week, and John Morgan will be in town for that. That's his brand new single, Kid Myself. Keith Urban's Better Life. I'm Jason Lee. Great to have you along. Lainey Wilson for you this hour. Riley and Ella on the way. Sully Burroughs coming up, and Dolly Parton is next.
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0: Country 600 CJWW. She will host the CMAs for the third straight year. Also has a few nominations for the award show this fall. That is Lainey Wilson and her latest phone keys wallet. Lainey's coming to Canada for a couple of shows. That's the good news. The bad news is it's out in Toronto. And believe it or not, she's not even going to be headlining. She's going to be opening. Lainey's going to open up a pair of shows in May for Harry Styles at Rogers Stadium in Toronto. Back in just a little bit with one from Tracy Bird.
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7: The Environment Canada forecast for Saskatoon and area. Partly cloudy tonight with a 60% chance of showers this evening. Wind northwest gusting to 40 kilometers per hour, a low of plus 3 with the risk of frost. A mix of sun and cloud tomorrow. Wind northwest 20 kilometers per hour, a high of 13. Becoming clear Saturday evening. Wind becoming light, a low of plus 1 with a risk of frost, sunny for Sunday and a high of 18. For the Prince Albert region, mainly cloudy with a 60% chance of showers this evening. Wind northwest gusting to 40 kilometers per hour, a low of plus 3 and with a risk of frost. A mix of sun and cloud tomorrow with a 30% chance of showers late in the morning and in the afternoon. Wind northwest 20 kilometers per hour, a high of 12. Becoming clear Saturday evening, wind becoming light, low of plus 1 with a risk of frost, Sunday sunny and a high of 17.
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0: Country 600 CJWW, Don't Mind If I Do, Riley Green and Ella Langley. That song was nominated at the CMA Awards last year for Musical Event of the Year and went on to win the Academy of Country Music Award for Music Event of the Year. In fact, at that awards show with the ACMs, Ella Langley was nominated 7 times and swept them all, took home 7 trophies. She's nominated for 9 CMA awards. They're going to be handed out at the Bridgestone Arena in Nashville on November 18th. We'll see what happens. Lone Star for you next.
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0: 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A Friday night, there's legendary country from Sully Burroughs. Put it on me. 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The rest is up to you. We put it on you to check it out this weekend. All the items are going to sell Monday. We put it on you to get the bid in that you want, the savings that you want, and we have some great items like gift certificates from Breathe Better Indoor Air Quality Specialists in Saskatoon. So maybe prior to the wintertime, you need your furnace and ducts cleaned. Maybe you need the HVAC system cleaned out. Maybe you just want some indoor air quality testing following some construction that you had in your house. Get the air back to the way it was with Breathe Better. So there's that you can bid on. How about two night stays in a one-bedroom cottage at Lost Creek Resort, Waskasoo Lake? How cool would that be? We have a couple of those lot numbers up for auction. That's lot number 1408 and 1409. How about two one-night stays in the Gray Owl Suite from the Hawood Inn, Waskasoo? 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Again, find time this weekend to check out the items. All items will sell Monday. The Pirates of the Mississippi are coming up next for you.
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8: The Environment Canada forecast for Saskatoon and area. Partly cloudy tonight with a 60% chance of showers this evening. Wind northwest gusting to 40 kilometers per hour. A low of +3 with the risk of frost. A mix of sun and cloud tomorrow. Wind northwest 20 kilometers per hour. A high of 13. Becoming clear Saturday evening. Wind becoming light. A low of +1 with a risk of frost. Sunny for Sunday and a high of 18. For the Prince Albert region, mainly cloudy with a 60% chance of showers this evening. Wind northwest gusting to 40 kilometers per hour, a low of +3 and with a risk of frost. A mix of sun and cloud tomorrow with a 30% chance of showers late in the morning and in the afternoon. Wind northwest 20 kilometers per hour, a high of 12. Becoming clear Saturday evening, wind becoming light, low of +1 with a risk of frost. Sunday, sunny and a high of 17.
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farm was a place to go. 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I'm tired of talking, man. Y'all ain't listening. 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
1: The Environment Canada forecast for Saskatoon and area. Partly cloudy tonight with a 60% chance of showers this evening. Wind northwest gusting to 40 kilometers per hour. A low of +3 with the risk of frost. A mix of sun and cloud tomorrow. Wind northwest 20 kilometers per hour. A high of 13. Becoming clear Saturday evening. Wind becoming light. A low of +1 with a risk of frost. Sunny for Sunday and a high of 18. For the Prince Albert region, mainly cloudy with a 60% chance of showers this evening. Wind northwest gusting to 40 kilometers per hour. A low of +3 and with a risk of frost. A mix of sun and cloud tomorrow with a 30% chance of showers late in the morning and in the afternoon. Wind northwest 20 kilometers per hour, a high of 12. Becoming clear Saturday evening, wind becoming light, low of +1 with a risk of frost. Sunday, sunny and a high of 17.
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0: Country 600 CJWW, Josh Stumpf, Nobody Roads. Gonna be great to catch up with him again during Country Music Week. Alan Jackson and Jimmy Buffett kicking off the hour. It's 5 o'clock somewhere. Thanks for hanging out. I'm Jason Lee. We appreciate you tuning us in, making us a part of your weekend. I got Tim McGraw for you this hour. Trisha Yearwood on the way. We're going to kick off three in a row with a classic from Ronnie Millsap right after this.
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0: Catch us on the road, scan the QR code, and take a selfie with the trailer for your chance to win. Here's hoping you're one of the 60 lucky people that will be in for the final draw with the trailer and everything inside worth over $40,000. Because remember, if you want to be a baller, you've got to win the Summer Hauler.
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0: Country 600 CJWW feels like that. There's Stu and Jenna. They're the Wrecklaws, and they're going to be visiting with CJWW down at Content Row next Friday afternoon. There's going to be a pile of interviews rolling through, and the Wrecklaws are on the schedule. So looking forward to catching up with them again and everybody else. High Valley's going to be swinging on by to say hi. Madeline Merlot is a part of the lineup. The who's who in Canadian country music. All the nominees are wanting to chat with CJWW. We're going to have it all for you Friday next Friday, late morning, early afternoon, and through the afternoon, I'm sure. It's going to be a great time. Lots of chats with all the stars. Stay tuned to Saskatchewan's most listened to radio station for that. Along with Jason Lee, stick around. Coming up for you, Ella Langley and Morgan Wallen right after this.
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4: The Environment Canada forecast for Saskatoon and area. Partly cloudy tonight with a 60% chance of showers this evening. Wind northwest gusting to 40 kilometers per hour. A low of +3 with the risk of frost. A mix of sun and cloud tomorrow. Wind northwest 20 kilometers per hour. A high of 13. Becoming clear Saturday evening. Wind becoming light. A low of +1 with a risk of frost. Sunny for Sunday and a high of 18. For the Prince Albert region, mainly cloudy with a 60% chance of showers this evening. Wind northwest gusting to 40 kilometers per hour. A low of +3 and with a risk of frost. A mix of sun and cloud tomorrow with a 30% chance of showers late in the morning and in the afternoon. Wind northwest 20 kilometers per hour, a high of 12. Becoming clear Saturday evening, wind becoming light, low of +1 with a risk of frost. Sunday sunny and a high of 17.
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That's Sunday. Two shows over at Merlis Belcher Place. Kyle McCurdy, their Rear View, and Tim McGraw.

0: in there on your home for Saskatoon Blades hockey. Next game we have for you on CJWW will be the final preseason game. That'll be tomorrow night when the Blades entertain the Regina Pats. 7 o'clock puck drop at Sasktel Center. Les will have the broadcast for you beginning at 6:45. So to you Saturday night dance party listeners, you avid dance party listeners, sorry, but Blades hockey will interrupt the show for the first couple of hours. But when the game is done, we will have the old-time music on the air for you.
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0: Country 600 CJWW. That's Owen Rigling. He has four nominations for the CCMA Awards next Saturday night at Sastel Center. Owen's nominated for the Fans' Choice Award for Album of the Year, for the Male Artist of the Year. He's also up for Entertainer of the Year. And Owen Rigling will have a performance at Sastel Center during the awards show. As his latest, Love, Hate, Love, Trisha Yearwood in there. Hang on, Donnie Peranto for you next.
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5: The Environment Canada forecast for Saskatoon and area. Partly cloudy tonight with a 60% chance of showers this evening. Wind northwest gusting to 40 kilometers per hour. A low of +3 with the risk of frost. A mix of sun and cloud tomorrow. Wind northwest 20 kilometers per hour. A high of 13. Becoming clear Saturday evening. Wind becoming light. A low of +1 with a risk of frost. Sunny for Sunday and a high of 18. For the Prince Albert region, mainly cloudy with a 60% chance of showers this evening. Wind northwest gusting to 40 kilometers per hour, a low of +3 and with a risk of frost. A mix of sun and cloud tomorrow with a 30% chance of showers late in the morning and in the afternoon. Wind northwest 20 kilometers per hour, a high of 12. Becoming clear Saturday evening, wind becoming light, low of +1 with a risk of frost. Sunday sunny and a high of 17.
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1: The Environment Canada forecast for Saskatoon and area. Partly cloudy tonight with a 60% chance of showers this evening. Wind northwest gusting to 40 kilometers per hour. A low of +3 with the risk of frost. A mix of sun and cloud tomorrow. Wind northwest 20 kilometers per hour. A high of 13. Becoming clear Saturday evening. Wind becoming light. A low of +1 with a risk of frost. Sunny for Sunday and a high of 18. For the Prince Albert region, mainly cloudy with a 60% chance of showers this evening. Wind northwest gusting to 40 kilometers per hour, a low of +3 and with a risk of frost. A mix of sun and cloud tomorrow with a 30% chance of showers late in the morning and in the afternoon. Wind northwest 20 kilometers per hour, a high of 12. Becoming clear Saturday evening, wind becoming light, low of +1 with a risk of frost. Sunday sunny and a high of 17.
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0: Country 600 CJWW. It's the latest from High Valley. It's called Fools and Leroy Parnell, Heart's Desire. Hey, thanks for letting me tag along tonight. I'm Jason Lee. We're after 9, and a shout out to those tuning us in on the combine tonight. Busy with a harvest. Looks like a pretty nice harvest forecast for you through the weekend. It's not going to be a weekend for you because you're going to be hard at work with some sunshine in the forecast, some decent temperatures. Dustin Lynch for you this hour. Winona Judd's on the way. We're coming back next with one from Kenny Chesney for you.
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0: Country 600 CJWW, Dean Brody and 8th Day and Kenny Chesney in there and Carry On. Before I'm done with you, I'm wrapping things up at 10. I just wanted to say thank you to everybody who reached out throughout the day to send me a birthday note or to give me a phone call to wish me a happy birthday. I appreciate you. I really do. Thanks for all the love. Made my day special today, so thanks so much. We're not done yet, though. We got Mel McDaniel on the way for you and Tennille Towns in just a little bit.
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6: The Environment Canada forecast for Saskatoon and area. Partly cloudy tonight with a 60% chance of showers this evening. Wind northwest gusting to 40 kilometers per hour. A low of +3 with the risk of frost. A mix of sun and cloud tomorrow. Wind northwest 20 kilometers per hour. A high of 13. Becoming clear Saturday evening. Wind becoming light. A low of +1 with a risk of frost. Sunny for Sunday and a high of 18. For the Prince Albert region, mainly cloudy with a 60% chance of showers this evening. Wind northwest gusting to 40 kilometers per hour, a low of +3 and with a risk of frost. A mix of sun and cloud tomorrow with a 30% chance of showers late in the morning and in the afternoon. Wind northwest 20 kilometers per hour, a high of 12. Becoming clear Saturday evening, wind becoming light, low of +1 with a risk of frost. Sunday sunny and a high of 17.
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Country 600 CJWW, Dustin Lynch for you tonight, Cowboys and Angels. Well, results of a new study found that if you study your mistakes in order to learn from them, you're more likely to make the same mistake. So researchers suggest forgetting your mistakes and only remembering your successes. For example, celebrities looking for love should forget their marriages that lasted a month and try to remember the ones that made it through an entire year. Mel McDaniel for you tonight. Baby's got her blue jeans on. It's the weekend. Country 600 CJWW.

Country 600 CJWW. It's the fall from Cody Johnson and Mel McDaniel in there. Baby's got her blue jeans on. Remember Sunday afternoon at

0: 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Crush It tastes like
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0: Country 600 CJWW, get to forgetting you. There's Adam Johnson and Winona Judd, no one else on earth. That's it for me. I'm Jason Lee. This birthday boy's out of here. Enjoy your weekend. I will check in with you tomorrow night following the Blades preseason game against Regina with a shortened version of the Saturday night old-time dance party. Enjoy your weekend. I'm going to leave you tonight with one from Megan Maroney after this.
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4: The Environment Canada forecast for Saskatoon and area. Partly cloudy tonight with a 60% chance of showers this evening. Wind northwest gusting to 40 kilometers per hour. A low of plus 3 with the risk of frost. A mix of sun and cloud tomorrow. Wind northwest 20 kilometers per hour. A high of 13. Becoming clear Saturday evening. Wind becoming light. A low of plus 1 with a risk of frost. Sunny for Sunday and a high of 18. For the Prince Albert region, mainly cloudy with a 60% chance of showers this evening. Wind northwest gusting to 40 kilometers per hour. A low of plus 3. And with a risk of frost. A mix of sun and cloud tomorrow with a 30% chance of showers late in the morning and in the afternoon. Wind northwest 20 kilometers per hour, a high of 12. Becoming clear Saturday evening, wind becoming light, low of plus 1 with a risk of frost. Sunday sunny and a high of 17.
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1: The Environment Canada forecast for Saskatoon and area. Partly cloudy tonight with a 60% chance of showers this evening. Wind northwest gusting to 40 kilometers per hour. A low of +3 with the risk of frost. A mix of sun and cloud tomorrow. Wind northwest 20 kilometers per hour. A high of 13. Becoming clear Saturday evening. Wind becoming light. A low of +1 with a risk of frost. Sunny for Sunday and a high of 18. For the Prince Albert region, mainly cloudy with a 60% chance of showers this evening. Wind northwest gusting to 40 kilometers per hour, a low of +3 and with a risk of frost. A mix of sun and cloud tomorrow with a 30% chance of showers late in the morning and in the afternoon. Wind northwest 20 kilometers per hour, a high of 12. Becoming clear Saturday evening, wind becoming light, low of +1 with a risk of frost. Sunday sunny and a high of 17.
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Smell that? 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
6: The Environment Canada forecast for Saskatoon and area. Partly cloudy tonight with a 60% chance of showers this evening. Wind northwest gusting to 40 kilometers per hour. A low of plus 3 with the risk of frost. A mix of sun and cloud tomorrow. Wind northwest 20 kilometers per hour. A high of 13. Becoming clear Saturday evening. Wind becoming light. A low of plus 1 with a risk of frost. Sunny for Sunday and a high of 18. For the Prince Albert region, mainly cloudy with a 60% chance of showers this evening. Wind northwest gusting to 40 kilometers per hour. A low of plus 3. And with a risk of frost. A mix of sun and cloud tomorrow with a 30% chance of showers late in the morning and in the afternoon. Wind northwest 20 kilometers per hour, a high of 12. Becoming clear Saturday evening, wind becoming light, low of plus 1 with a risk of frost. Sunday sunny and a high of 17.
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16: The Environment Canada forecast for Saskatoon and area. Partly cloudy tonight with a 60% chance of showers this evening. Wind northwest gusting to 40 kilometers per hour, a low of +3 with the risk of frost. A mix of sun and cloud tomorrow. Wind northwest 20 kilometers per hour, a high of 13. Becoming clear Saturday evening. Wind becoming light, a low of +1 with a risk of frost. Sunny for Sunday and a high of 18. For the Prince Albert region, mainly cloudy with a 60% chance of showers this evening. Wind northwest gusting to 40 kilometers per hour, a low of +3 and with a risk of frost. A mix of sun and cloud tomorrow with a 30% chance of showers late in the morning and in the afternoon. Wind northwest 20 kilometers per hour, a high of 12. Becoming clear Saturday evening, wind becoming light, low of +1 with a risk of frost. Sunday sunny and a high of 17.
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1: The Environment Canada forecast for Saskatoon and area. Partly cloudy tonight with a 60% chance of showers this evening. Wind northwest gusting to 40 kilometers per hour. A low of +3 with the risk of frost. A mix of sun and cloud tomorrow. Wind northwest 20 kilometers per hour. A high of 13. Becoming clear Saturday evening. Wind becoming light. A low of +1 with a risk of frost. Sunny for Sunday and a high of 18. For the Prince Albert region, mainly cloudy with a 60% chance of showers this evening. Wind northwest gusting to 40 kilometers per hour, a low of +3 and with a risk of frost. A mix of sun and cloud tomorrow with a 30% chance of showers late in the morning and in the afternoon. Wind northwest 20 kilometers per hour, a high of 12. Becoming clear Saturday evening, wind becoming light, low of +1 with a risk of frost. Sunday sunny and a high of 17.
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0: Catch us on the road, scan the QR code, and take a selfie with the trailer for your chance to win. 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Because remember, if you want to be a baller, you've got to win the Summer Hauler.
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10: The Environment Canada forecast for Saskatoon and area. Partly cloudy tonight with a 60% chance of showers this evening. Wind northwest gusting to 40 kilometers per hour. A low of +3 with the risk of frost. A mix of sun and cloud tomorrow. Wind northwest 20 kilometers per hour. A high of 13. Becoming clear Saturday evening. Wind becoming light. A low of +1 with a risk of frost. Sunny for Sunday and a high of 18. For the Prince Albert region, mainly cloudy with a 60% chance of showers this evening. Wind northwest gusting to 40 kilometers per hour, a low of +3 and with a risk of frost. A mix of sun and cloud tomorrow with a 30% chance of showers late in the morning and in the afternoon. Wind northwest 20 kilometers per hour, a high of 12. Becoming clear Saturday evening, wind becoming light, low of +1 with a risk of frost. Sunday, sunny and a high of 17.
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13: The Environment Canada forecast for Saskatoon and area. Partly cloudy tonight with a 60% chance of showers this evening. Wind northwest gusting to 40 kilometers per hour, a low of +3 with the risk of frost. A mix of sun and cloud tomorrow. Wind northwest 20 kilometers per hour, a high of 13. Becoming clear Saturday evening. Wind becoming light, a low of +1 with a risk of frost. Sunny for Sunday and a high of 18. For the Prince Albert region, mainly cloudy with a 60% chance of showers this evening. Wind northwest gusting to 40 kilometers per hour, a low of +3 and with a risk of frost. A mix of sun and cloud tomorrow with a 30% chance of showers late in the morning and in the afternoon. Wind northwest 20 kilometers per hour, a high of 12. Becoming clear Saturday evening, wind becoming light, low of +1 with a risk of frost. Sunday, sunny and a high of 17.
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3: 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We pay cash rewards of up to $2,000 for information that leads to an arrest. 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
6: CJWW Environment Canada weather forecast for the Saskatoon area Saturday, a mix of sun and cloud, afternoon high of 13. Partly cloudy Saturday evening, becoming clear overnight, low plus one with a risk of frost. And sunshine for Sunday with a high of 18. For the Prince Albert area Saturday, a mix of sun and cloud, slight chance of showers late morning and through the afternoon, high of 12 degrees. Partly cloudy Saturday evening, becoming clear later with a low plus one and a risk of frost. And then sunshine in the forecast for Sunday with a high of 17. For weather where you are anytime, go to cjwwradio.com.
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6: CJWW Environment Canada weather forecast for the Saskatoon area Saturday, a mix of sun and cloud, afternoon high of 13. Partly cloudy Saturday evening, becoming clear overnight, low plus one with a risk of frost. And sunshine for Sunday with a high of 18. For the Prince Albert area Saturday, a mix of sun and cloud, slight chance of showers late morning and through the afternoon, high of 12 degrees. Partly cloudy Saturday evening, becoming clear later with a low plus one and a risk of frost. And then sunshine in the forecast for Sunday with a high of 17. For weather where you are anytime, go to CJWWradio.com.
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10: CJWW Environment Canada weather forecast for the Saskatoon area Saturday, a mix of sun and cloud, afternoon high of 13. Partly cloudy Saturday evening, becoming clear overnight, low plus one with a risk of frost. And sunshine for Sunday with a high of 18. For the Prince Albert area Saturday, a mix of sun and cloud, slight chance of showers late morning and through the afternoon, high of 12 degrees. Partly cloudy Saturday evening, becoming clear later with a low plus one and a risk of frost. And then sunshine in the forecast for Sunday with a high of 17. For weather where you are anytime, go to CJWWradio.com.
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3: CJWW Environment Canada weather forecast for the Saskatoon area Saturday, a mix of sun and cloud, afternoon high of 13. Partly cloudy Saturday evening, becoming clear overnight, low plus one with a risk of frost. And sunshine for Sunday with a high of 18. For the Prince Albert area Saturday, a mix of sun and cloud, slight chance of showers late morning and through the afternoon, high of 12 degrees. Partly cloudy Saturday evening, becoming clear later with a low plus one and a risk of frost. And then sunshine in the forecast for Sunday with a high of 17. For weather where you are anytime, go to CJWWradio.com.
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7: CJWW Environment Canada weather forecast for the Saskatoon area Saturday, a mix of sun and cloud, afternoon high of 13. Partly cloudy Saturday evening, becoming clear overnight, low plus one with a risk of frost. And sunshine for Sunday with a high of 18. For the Prince Albert area Saturday, a mix of sun and clouds, slight chance of showers late morning and through the afternoon, high of 12 degrees. Partly cloudy Saturday evening, becoming clear later with a low plus one and a risk of frost. And then sunshine in the forecast for Sunday with a high of 17. For weather where you are anytime, go to cjwwradio.com.
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1: He's a ranch hand in a pinch, man. 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
1: CJWW Environment Canada weather forecast for the Saskatoon area Saturday, a mix of sun and cloud, afternoon high of 13. Partly cloudy Saturday evening, becoming clear overnight, low plus one with a risk of frost. And sunshine for Sunday with a high of 18. For the Prince Albert area Saturday, a mix of sun and cloud, slight chance of showers late morning and through the afternoon, high of 12 degrees. Partly cloudy Saturday evening, becoming clear later with a low plus one and a risk of frost. And then sunshine in the forecast for Sunday with a high of 17. For weather where you are anytime, go to cjwwradio.com.
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0: keeping you company the best way we know how. It's All Night Country, and we continue in a moment on CJWW. 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

0: CJWW Environment Canada weather forecast for the Saskatoon area Saturday, a mix of sun and cloud, afternoon high of 13. Partly cloudy Saturday evening, becoming clear overnight, low plus one with a risk of frost. And sunshine for Sunday with a high of 18. For the Prince Albert area Saturday, a mix of sun and clouds, slight chance of showers late morning and through the afternoon, high of 12 degrees. Partly cloudy Saturday evening, becoming clear later with a low plus one and a risk of frost. And then sunshine in the forecast for Sunday with a high of 17. For weather where you are anytime, go to CJWWradio.com.
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6: CJWW Environment Canada weather forecast for the Saskatoon area Saturday, a mix of sun and cloud, afternoon high of 13. Partly cloudy Saturday evening, becoming clear overnight, low plus one with a risk of frost. And sunshine for Sunday with a high of 18. For the Prince Albert area Saturday, a mix of sun and cloud, slight chance of showers late morning and through the afternoon, high of 12 degrees. Partly cloudy Saturday evening, becoming clear later with a low plus one and a risk of frost. And then sunshine in the forecast for Sunday with a high of 17. For weather where you are anytime, go to cjwwradio.com.
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7: CJWW Environment Canada weather forecast for the Saskatoon area Saturday, a mix of sun and cloud, afternoon high of 13. Partly cloudy Saturday evening, becoming clear overnight, low plus one with a risk of frost. And sunshine for Sunday with a high of 18. For the Prince Albert area Saturday, a mix of sun and clouds, slight chance of showers late morning and through the afternoon, high of 12 degrees. Partly cloudy Saturday evening, becoming clear later with a low plus one and a risk of frost. And then sunshine in the forecast for Sunday with a high of 17. For weather where you are anytime, go to CJWWradio.com.
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5: CJWW Environment Canada weather forecast for the Saskatoon area Saturday, a mix of sun and cloud, afternoon high of 13. Partly cloudy Saturday evening, becoming clear overnight, low plus one with a risk of frost. And sunshine for Sunday with a high of 18. For the Prince Albert area Saturday, a mix of sun and clouds, slight chance of showers late morning and through the afternoon, high of 12 degrees. Partly cloudy Saturday evening, becoming clear later with a low plus one and a risk of frost. And then sunshine in the forecast for Sunday with a high of 17. For weather where you are anytime, go to CJWWRadio.com.
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12: This is the Environment Canada weather forecast for Saskatoon and area. Mix of sun and cloud today. Northwest wind 20, gusting to 40. High only hitting 12. Clearing this evening. Low plus 1 with the risk of frost. Sunny tomorrow 16. Cloudy, slight chance of showers Monday 17. For Prince Albert and the Northern Grain Belt, mix of sun and cloud today. Slight chance of a midday or afternoon shower. Northwest wind 20, high of 12. Clear tonight, low plus 1, risk of frost. Sunny tomorrow 16, mix of sun and cloud Monday, also 16.
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3: This is the Environment Canada weather forecast for Saskatoon and area. A mix of sun and cloud today. Northwest wind 20, gusting to 40. High only hitting 12. Clearing this evening. Low plus 1 with the risk of frost. Sunny tomorrow 16. Cloudy, slight chance of showers Monday 17. For Prince Albert and the Northern Grain Belt, mix of sun and cloud today. Slight chance of a midday or afternoon shower. Northwest wind 20, high of 12. Clear tonight, low plus 1, risk of frost. Sunny tomorrow, 16. Mix of sun and cloud Monday, also 16.
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0: 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It's Tim McGraw.
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3: 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We only play the songs that can be called legendary. 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

0: Country 600, CJWW, that's Brett Kissel and another one. And good morning. How you doing? It is Ben Brooks with you today. Hope to catch you having a good time on this Saturday morning. Kind of wish that we could start getting some more people back out in the fields. Jeez, another kind of rainy weekend here in store for us. Hey, coming up in just a bit, got some great tunes for you. We're going to hear from Carrie Underwood. Gord Bamford is in there as well. And also, a big celebration happening out in Rosthern today. I'll get you the details in just a moment.
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0: There's our good buddy Gord Bamford, where a farm used to be, on Country 600 CJWW. Pretty exciting. Coming up in a few days here, we are going to be giving away that sold-out trip to Nashville, a chance to go to Music City, hang out with Gord Bamford. We're going to catch him for his Grand Ole Opry debut. Also going to have an opportunity to see an exclusive songwriters round, and not to mention a concert down Broadway in Nashville with Gord Bamford and some special guests. Hey, are you in that draw for a chance to go to Music City? Well, if not, there's a few ways that you can sign up. First off, you can go to our website, cjwwradio.com. You can also text or on social media get our attention by singing some Gord Bamford karaoke. Yeah, I don't care which song it is, whether you want to go with that one right there where a farm used to be, maybe you're thinking of Drinking Buddy, something else on your mind, send us in you singing some Gord Bamford, doesn't matter how good it is, and every single person that gives it a shot is going to be in that draw. So we can't wait to be partying with Gord Bamford this October down in Nashville. Submit your karaoke today.
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7: This is the Environment Canada weather forecast for Saskatoon and area. A mix of sun and cloud today. Northwest wind 20, gusting to 40. High only hitting 12. Clearing this evening. Low plus 1 with the risk of frost. Sunny tomorrow, 16. Cloudy, slight chance of showers Monday, 17. For Prince Albert and the Northern Grain Belt, mix of sun and cloud today. Slight chance of a midday or afternoon shower. Northwest wind 20, high of 12. Clear tonight, low plus 1, risk of frost. Sunny tomorrow, 16. Mix of sun and cloud Monday, also 16.

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0: Here we go with the James Barker Band and After Dark on CJWW. Cannot wait for those guys to be hosting the CCMA Award Show. That's coming up week from today, Sastel Center. Hopefully you got your tickets. If not, put up a chance for you to win over on our Facebook page over the weekend here. So make sure to follow all the instructions on that pinned post for an opportunity and a chance to win and go to Canada's biggest country music award show. It's going to be a good time for sure. Tell you what else is going to be a good time. If you're anywhere near Rosthern today, you might want to swing by the Co-op Gas Bar because they've got 44 million reasons to celebrate. Yeah, that's the location that sold that $44 million Lotto 649 gold ball winning ticket to Prince Albert's Doug Putland. Doug was actually on his way to a Ryder game when he stopped in at Rosthern, had $20 in his pocket, bought a lottery ticket, and eventually found out that he was $44 million richer. So today, they're doing a big celebration out there. You can stop by the Rosthern Gas Bar from 10 until 2 o'clock for the celebration. Join in on all the fun as well, too. And, I don't know, maybe try and bribe Doug for a couple of bucks down there. No, don't do that. Just congratulate him on the big win, and it's going to be a lot of fun out there in Rosthern today.
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Lady A is downtown on Country 600 CJWW. 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

0: Country 600, CJWW, Megan Maroney, and Beautiful Things. And Saskatoon Hilltops are in action today, actually. Yeah, they're down in Regina, taking on the Thunder. It's going to be a 7 o'clock start. Normally those games are on Sunday, but no, they got the matchup coming up down there in the Queen City today. And here's something really cool. We've partnered up with our friends at OK Tire, and we're asking you to predict what the score of that game will be. Do you think we'll win? Maybe the Regina Thunder will win? 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

0: Catch us on the road, scan the QR code, and take a selfie with the trailer for your chance to win. Here's hoping you're one of the 60 lucky people that will be in for the final draw with the trailer and everything inside worth over $40,000. Because remember, if you want to be a baller, you've got to win the Summer Hauler.
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16: This is the Environment Canada weather forecast for Saskatoon and area. Mix of sun and cloud today. Northwest wind 20, gusting to 40. High only hitting 12. Clearing this evening. Low plus 1 with the risk of frost. Sunny tomorrow, 16. Cloudy, slight chance of showers Monday, 17. For Prince Albert and the Northern Grain Belt, mix of sun and cloud today. Slight chance of a midday or afternoon shower. Northwest wind 20, high of 12. Clear tonight, low plus 1, risk of frost. Sunny tomorrow, 16. Mix of sun and cloud Monday, also 16.
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18: From the CJWW Newsroom, bringing you Saskatchewan's news first. Here's what's happening.
16: Good morning. It's mostly cloudy and 6 degrees in Saskatoon at 7 o'clock. I'm Neil Billinger. Coming up in news, no frost this morning, and it's Household Waste Disposal Day in Prince Albert. In sports, a big win for the football Huskies against Calgary. If you see news, call us at 306-244-1925. Well, there was no overnight frost over the CJWW listening area. The lowest temperature recorded by Environment Canada, plus 3 at Saskatoon and Rosetown. Several other centers had overnight lows ranging between 4 and 7 degrees. Unfortunately, we may receive that first frost of the growing season early tomorrow morning. Environment Canada forecasting a low of plus 1 with the risk of frost. The City of Prince Albert is holding its annual Hazardous Waste Day today. It runs from 9 till 3 at the Municipal Service Center on 38th Street East. This is Prince Albert Mayor Bill Powalinski.
19: It's surprising the things that you cannot flush down the drain or down the toilet. When I did a little bit of work with PA, they had stopped the Hazardous Waste program about 13 years ago. And it was a very strong lobby to get it back because, frankly, people don't want to throw the stuff down the storm sewer and have it end up in the river.
16: Among the accepted items are antifreeze, cleaners, paints and spray paints, solvents, and pharmaceuticals. Road resurfacing will be a common sight this weekend in Saskatoon. Work has started on 8th Street between McKercher Drive and Boychuk Drive. There will be two-lane traffic, but expect delays at times. Meantime, road patching work on Circle Drive South is underway in the westbound center and curb lanes near the Idlewild Drive South overpass. One lane will remain open to traffic during the work. In addition, Broadway Avenue will be closed from 8th Street to 12th Street until 8 o'clock this evening for the annual Broadway Street Fair. A new strategic alliance between Borgo Industries and Case New Holland will put the Saskatchewan-built seeding equipment in front of more farmers around the world. Colin Rush is Borgo's Vice President of Sales and Marketing.
12: Borgo gains kind of instant global reach across the CNH network globally, especially in areas where maybe we weren't as prevalent. You look at Eastern Canada, you look at Western Europe, you look at Africa.
16: Rush says the first units of co-branded equipment in the United States will start rolling out in late summer 2027. They'll be available at other CNH dealerships by the spring of 2028. Prime Minister Mark Carney will gather scores of deep-pocketed investors in Toronto next Monday and Tuesday in a bid to fix Canada's Achilles heel, a persistent lack of business investment which is dragging down the economy. Hundreds of global and domestic investors with trillions of dollars in assets under management will descend on a downtown Toronto hotel for Canada's first-ever National Investment Summit. Carney, cabinet ministers, premiers, and other Canadian business leaders will be there with lists of major projects across Canada. Alberta Premier Danielle Smith says she's got a list of 34 proposed projects. Saskatchewan Premier Scott Moe plans to pitch his province's energy, critical mineral, defense, and agriculture sectors.
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16: This is the Environment Canada weather forecast for Saskatoon and area. Mix of sun and cloud today. Northwest wind 20, gusting to 40. High only hitting 12. Clearing this evening. Low plus 1 with the risk of frost. Sunny tomorrow 16. Cloudy, slight chance of showers Monday 17. For Prince Albert and the Northern Grain Belt, mix of sun and cloud today. Slight chance of a midday or afternoon shower. Northwest wind 20, high of 12. Clear tonight, low plus 1, risk of frost. Sunny tomorrow, 16. Mix of sun and cloud Monday, also 16. Around the province, 7 degrees in Spiritwood. It's 6 in Rosetown and Outlook. Kindersley, 7. 8 in Wynyard. Watrous and Regina, 5. 6 for Humboldt and LaRange. Meadow Lake and Melfort, 5 degrees. Nipawin, 6. 8 up at Hudson Bay. Yorkton and Swift Current, 7. Moose Jaw, 5. 6 for Lloydminster. North Battleford is cloudy and 7. Prince Albert, cloudy. West-northwest wind, 13. 7 degrees. Saskatoon, mostly cloudy. West-northwest at 14. The temperature is 6.
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16: I'm Neil Billinger with your Weekend Agribiz. Protein Industries Canada is funding two artificial intelligence projects they say will help Canadian farmers by improving productivity and supporting a stronger, more sustainable food system. Super Geo AI Technology has developed a drone system with 3D scanning that can actually fly into a grain bin, scan it, and determine how much grain there is there within minutes. The technology has been tested on several hundred grain bins under real-world conditions with a claimed accuracy rate of 99%. The other project receiving funding is led by TerraVision 360 in partnership with Metos Canada and Rocky Mountain Equipment. They're developing an AI tool to help producers better predict and manage the risk of Ascochyta blight through a combination of crop and disease data with localized weather information. It will help farmers identify the best times to scout their fields and apply fungicides, reducing unnecessary spraying and lowering input costs. Tyler Grenevelt is the president of Protein Industries Canada. He says agriculture is one of the fastest, if not the fastest, adopter of new technology compared to other sectors of the economy.
0: adopting technology and tools like AI to help farmers be more productive and to make certain that they're producing a high quality, large volume crop. Digital tools, AI tools, these tools will continue to keep Canadian farmers at the forefront at the global race to be the most competitive, high quality jurisdiction that can produce value added ingredients right back from the farms that produce all of the pulses, the oil seeds, and the cereal crops in Canada.
16: Grenevelde says both projects went through an extensive vetting process before receiving funding.
0: We have independent project selection committees. So these are individuals that have subject matter expertise. So in this particular situation, we have a committee of individuals that review projects, evaluate them on their technical merits, their feasibility. They look at how they can be scaled and commercialized. So for projects to be co-funded by Protein Industries Canada, they must go through an independent project selection committee who really does a strong job of making sure that these are strong business investments with real material returns on investment. And that's how Protein Industries Canada manages the risk and independently selects projects to co-invest in.
16: Protein Industries Canada is an industry-led nonprofit organization that co-invests in research and technology to make Canada a global leader in plant-based foods, feeds, and ingredients. It operates as one of Canada's five global innovation clusters, networks designed to boost business growth, job creation, and economic development through collaboration. And that's your Weekend Agribiz. I'm Neil Billinger.
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16: The offense was in full flight for the Saskatchewan Huskies, marching their way to a 44-24 win over the visiting Calgary Dinos at Griffith Stadium last night. The Dogs responded in a big way after dropping last week's season opener to Manitoba, while the loss is Calgary's first of the year. Rookie receiver Keaton Belcher had a monster night in only his second career game, making 7 receptions for 180 yards and 2 touchdowns. Even Belcher was a bit surprised by his production.
25: I mean, that's always the goal. Did I really think so? No, but that's always the goal. You know, I came out here and I wanted to compete and kind of show these guys that I can play with them, and I think I've done a great job of that.
16: Also having a big game last night was kick returner Daniel Kabongo, who returned a missed field goal 123 yards, setting a Husky record.
26: That return, you know, just had really great blocks, and I'm just happy to do that in a very crucial moment, and that's why we play. Like, you know, you got to stay ready all 4 quarters, and, you know, my time came and seized the opportunity with great blocks.
16: This was the only game the Huskies will play in September. The Dogs face Alberta next Friday in Edmonton. 2 other games in Canada West play yesterday. The Regina Rams beat Manitoba 23-8. UBC thrashed Alberta 43-10. While the NFL starts its regular season tomorrow, the Canadian Football League will play all 4 of its games today. The one of greatest interest will be the Banjo Bowl in Winnipeg. The Riders will be looking for a sweep of the Bombers after the narrow victory in the Labor Day Classic last Sunday in Regina. Rider head coach Corey May says crowd noise was filtered into the Green and White practice sessions this week.
4: We had some noise out there. Again, it ain't going to match what it's going to be, so you really lean heavy on the operation of what we do, and I thought we had a really good week of that.
16: The Riders will also have a new kicker in the lineup. Dawson Hodge will replace Alex Hale, who has been hit and miss on field goal attempts longer than 40 yards. The Riders-Bombers rematch starts at 2 o'clock this afternoon. The other three CFL games have Ottawa and Toronto playing at 11 this morning. Calgary travels to Edmonton for a 5 o'clock start, and the nightcap will see the BC Lions hosting the Montreal Alouettes. To hockey, WHL preseason action last night saw the Regina Pats edge the Prince Albert Raiders 3-2. The Pats are a perfect 6-0 in the exhibition season. The Raiders drop to 3-2. The Blades will finish up their preseason schedule tonight against Regina, 7 o'clock at SaskTel Center. Russian forward Igor Gusev made his Bridge City Bunch debut on Thursday in a 5-4 Prince Albert victory in overtime. Gusev scored a goal but was also in the penalty box when the Raiders scored that overtime winner. Blue and gold bench boss Dan De Silva had these first impressions of the 19-year-old.
5: He's got some skill. Kid can score. You know, he's got a good shot. There's lots of things that are going to take time. The language barriers is difficult, but yeah, he's got some tools that I think that we'll be able to use this year for sure.
16: You can hear tonight's preseason game on CJWW. To baseball, the Toronto Blue Jays lost for the fourth time in five games, dropping a 7-4 decision to the Baltimore Orioles at home. A poor start for Max Scherzer puts the Jays a full two games behind Cleveland for the third and final American League wildcard spot. The Guardians defeated Minnesota 5-2. Baltimore and Texas are still in the chase as well for the wild card. They're both three games back. The Jays will play Baltimore this afternoon with Spencer Miles getting the start and Spencer Arrighetti expected to fill the bulk reliever role. The men's finals matchup at the U.S. Open Tennis Tournament has been set. Number 8 Ben Shelton from the United States will face number 1 seed Alexander Zverev. Shelton beat fellow American Francis Tiafoe in 5 sets last night, while Zverev won his semifinal in straight sets over his Russian opponent. The women's final goes later today as Arianna Sabalenka faces Alina Rybakina. And that's your sports. I'm Neil Billinger.
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0: Here's Tyler Joe Miller and Sometimes I Do on Country 600 CJWW, and we are your official home of the CCMAs, which are coming up. Well, it's actually the CCMAs are a week from today over at the Sassel Center, but it is Country Music Week. My goodness, so many amazing shows for you to check out. I don't know if you've poked around and seen some of the activity that's happening, but there's a free show over at Coors Event Center. You've got some songwriter showcases coming up. We're going to be having some fun at the Fender Showcase at the Cactus Club. That's on Saturday before we get to the award show. There's also the big-ass Country Bash that's happening at the Long Branch, kind of the unofficial after-party of the CCMAs and more. So Country Music Week, man, it's shaping up to be a good one. Hopefully you can make it out to some of the events. But hey, today is September the 12th, and that means we got to take a peek at some things that you could celebrate on this day. So we'll get to those in just a moment. And I got tunes from Owen Riegling, Jason Aldean, and more coming up right here on Saskatoon's original country music station, CJWW.
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0: Owen Riegling and Love Hate Love Country 600 CJWW, another one that's going to be performing at the CCMAs coming up a week from today over at Sastel Center. If you can't already tell, we're really looking forward to it here at CJWW. But hey, September the 12th today, what are some things you could celebrate on this day? Well, it is Lace Making Day today, a day celebrating the incredibly detailed art of making lace by hand. And traditional lace making can involve dozens or even hundreds of threads being twisted, looped, and woven together. Talent that I wish I had, but with my potato fingers trying to figure that one out, wouldn't be a good time. Also, Video Games Day today. Hey, excellent excuse to fire up your favorite game. And boy, have they ever come a long way from Pong and arcade cabinets now to huge open worlds. I mean, there's basically a video game for almost anything you can think of. It's also World Dolphin Day today, a day to appreciate dolphins and raise awareness about protecting them and their ocean habitats. And World First Aid Day today, always observed on the second Saturday of September, and it's about encouraging people to learn basic first aid skills. CPR, knowing how to use a defibrillator, helping someone who's choking, or simply just knowing what to do until the paramedics arrive, that can definitely make a huge difference in an emergency. So, yeah, just a few things that you could celebrate on this September the 12th.
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7: This is the Environment Canada weather forecast for Saskatoon and area. Mix of sun and cloud today, northwest wind 20, gusting to 40, high only hitting 12. Clearing this evening, low plus 1 with the risk of frost. Sunny tomorrow, 16. Cloudy, slight chance of showers Monday, 17. For Prince Albert and the Northern Grain Belt, mix of sun and cloud today. Slight chance of a midday or afternoon shower. Northwest wind 20, high of 12. Clear tonight, low plus 1, risk of frost. Sunny tomorrow, 16. Mix of sun and cloud Monday, also 16.
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0: Truth, Jason Aldean on CJWW, Saskatoon's original country music station. And guess what? Blade season is upon us. We got some more preseason action coming up tonight. The Regina Paths are coming to town to take on our boys in blue and gold. Les Lazarick and Jackson Emery have the call. That's going to start up 6:45 this evening, and we will have the opening face-off from SaskTel Center at 7 o'clock. You can kind of feel it, right? It's kind of chilly, kind of cool out there. Feels like fall. 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

0: Introducing the new Crush It Hard Iced Tea from the makers of Provincial Vodka. Crush It tastes like
1: victory. Surprisingly, the Queen mattress is going for more than the King right now. Last I checked, it was around $900 for that Queen and around $410 for the King. So if you're in the market for a new mattress, definitely check that out. And this is awesome, too, from Northern Fireplace in Saskatoon. We got a couple of different barbecues here, whether you want to go with natural gas or if you want to go with the pellet grill that comes with Wi-Fi and a cover on it. It's pretty sweet stuff. Check that all out over on our website. Again, everything starts to close down Monday at 11 a.m. And with over 410 auction items, definitely something for everybody on there, whether it's hotel stays, food, golf packages, you name it, it's on there. So sign yourself up and start that bidding today. 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

0: Stone Keys Wallet, it's Lainey Wilson on Country 600 CJWW, and I'm going to turn over at least the phone and the keys to Jackson Emery here. Not necessarily going to be giving him my wallet, but he's got the rest of your Saturday all primed and ready to go. He'll be in after 8 o'clock here this morning today and taking care of you for this Saturday right up until puck drop tonight, and then he's over at Sastel Center with Les. Busy day for the guy. So hope you catch Jackson and all that fun stuff coming your way throughout the day today. I'm going to get you a couple of tunes to take us into our 8 o'clock information update from the CJWW newsroom with Aaron Goodvin and, I guess, my long-lost uncle Garth Brooks coming up before 8 o'clock here as well, too. I'm Ben Brooks. I'll catch back up with you on Monday right here on Saskatchewan's most listened to radio station, CJWW.
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0: from the CJWW Newsroom, bringing you Saskatchewan's news first. Here's what's happening.
1: Good morning. It's mostly cloudy and 6 degrees in Saskatoon at 8 o'clock. I'm Neil Billinger. Coming up in news, no frost this morning. And the Canadian Ranch Roping Association finals are on this weekend in Moose Jaw. In sports, a big victory for the football Huskies over Calgary at home. If you see news, call us at 306-244-1925. Environment Canada did not report any temperatures below freezing at its weather stations early this morning. The mercury dropped to +4 here in Saskatoon at 4 o'clock, while it was +3 in Rosetown. The odds of the first frost of the growing season will be higher tomorrow morning, with a forecast low of +1 and a frost warning from Environment Canada. If you are a Prince Albert resident, today is your opportunity to safely dispose of hazardous materials from your home. Many of these items are toxic or flammable. Examples include antifreeze, cleaners and corrosives, mercury, paint and spray paint, as well as pharmaceuticals. The City of Prince Albert Hazardous Waste Day runs from 9 until 3 today at the Municipal Service Center on 38th Street East. There will be no director elections for Saskatchewan Pulse Growers and Sask Oil Seeds. Both producer organizations filled their open director positions by acclamation. Starting with Saskatchewan Pulse Growers, there will be one new producer director, Rob Rigetti of Moose Jaw. The other two are incumbents, Winston Van Staveren from Creelman and B.J. Hobrick of Hazenmore. Terry Yuzwa from Nipawin will depart the SPG board in January, having served two consecutive three-year terms. Moving over to Sask Oil Seeds, the new director is Caitlin Lake from Abernethy. There are three returning directors, John Fair of Herschel, Margaret Rigetti of Langbank, and Ed Schaefer from Aqua. Both producer organizations are funded by grower checkoffs. The Sask Oil Seeds checkoff is refundable upon request, while the SPG checkoff is non-refundable. The grower levies are used to invest in research, advocacy, and market development initiatives. Farmers are learning more details about the recent announcement of a strategic alliance between Borgo and CNH, also known as Case New Holland. Colin Rush is Borgo's vice president of sales and marketing. He says they will build the same seeding equipment to fit the co-branding under the CNH lineup.
2: The changes are essentially going to be the branding. So as we add in the CNH dealers here, you're going to see a different look, a little bit like a New Holland piece, blue frame with the New Holland decal package with that New Holland by Borgo. And same thing on the Case IH side. But the equipment underlining out underneath the paint here is going to be the same innovative products that Borgo has been bringing to the market for some time.
1: St. Brew will remain the center of Borgo's manufacturing operations for air seeders. You can get a glimpse of real-life ranch work at the Canadian Ranch Roping Association finals in Moose Jaw today and tomorrow. CRRA past president Ross Smith says the competition closely mirrors how cowboys treat cattle in open pastures.
3: We will head the animal and then heel it, and then we lay it down on the ground. And then you have to take the rope off its head and put on both front feet, because out in the open in the pasture, when you're done treating an animal, you have to just let your ropes go when they come off, because there's no corral or chute or anything to put them in.
1: Competitors must qualify throughout the season to earn a spot in this weekend's final.
0: Got news? 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
1: This is the Environment Canada weather forecast for Saskatoon and area. Mix of sun and cloud today. Northwest wind 20, gusting to 40. High only hitting 12. Clearing this evening. Low +1 with the risk of frost. Sunny tomorrow 16, cloudy, slight chance of showers Monday 17. For Prince Albert and the Northern Grain Belt, mix of sun and cloud today, slight chance of a midday or afternoon shower, northwest wind 20, high of 12. Clear tonight, low +1, risk of frost. Sunny tomorrow 16, mix of sun and cloud Monday, also 16. Around the province, it's 6 degrees in Spiritwood and Rosetown. Outlook, Kindersley and Wynyard all 7. 6 for Watrous, 5 in Regina. Humboldt is 6, 7 for LaRonge, Meadow Lake 5. It's 6 degrees in Melford and Nipawin, 7 in Hudson Bay. Yorkton 8, Swift Current 7, along with Moose Jaw. Lloydminster, 6 degrees. North Battleford, partly cloudy and 6. Prince Albert, cloudy. West-northwest wind 14, 7 degrees. Saskatoon, mostly cloudy as well. West wind 10, and the temperature is 6 degrees.
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1: The offense was in full flight for the Saskatchewan Huskies, marching their way to a 44-24 win over the visiting Calgary Dinos at Griffith Stadium last night. The Dogs responded in a big way after dropping last week's season opener to Manitoba, while the loss is Calgary's first of the year. Rookie receiver Keaton Belcher had a monster night in only his second career game, making 7 receptions for 180 yards and 2 touchdowns. Even Belcher was a bit surprised by his production.
5: I mean, that's always the goal. Did I really think so? No, but that's always the goal. You know, I came out here and I wanted to compete and kind of show these guys that I can play with them, and I think I've done a great job of that.
1: Also having a big game last night was kick returner Daniel Kabongo, who returned a missed field goal 123 yards, setting a Husky record.
6: That return, you know, just had really great blocks, and I'm just happy to do that in a very crucial moment, and that's why we play. Like, you know, you got to stay ready all 4 quarters, and, you know, my time came and seized the opportunity with great blocks.
1: This was the only game the Huskies will play in September. The Dogs face Alberta next Friday in Edmonton. 2 other games in Canada West play yesterday. The Regina Rams beat Manitoba 23-8. UBC thrashed Alberta 43-10. While the NFL starts its regular season tomorrow, the Canadian Football League will play all 4 of its games today. The one of greatest interest will be the Banjo Bowl in Winnipeg. The Riders will be looking for a sweep of the Bombers after the narrow victory in the Labor Day Classic last Sunday in Regina. Rider head coach Corey May says crowd noise was filtered into the green and white practice sessions this week.
7: We had some noise out there. Again, it ain't going to match what it's going to be, so you really lean heavy on the operation of what we do, and I thought we had a really good week of that.
1: The Riders will also have a new kicker in the lineup. Dawson Hodge will replace Alex Hale, who has been hit and miss on field goal attempts longer than 40 yards. The Riders-Bombers rematch starts at 2 o'clock this afternoon. The other 3 CFL games have Ottawa and Toronto playing at 11 this morning. Calgary travels to Edmonton for a 5 o'clock start, and the nightcap will see the BC Lions hosting the Montreal Alouettes. To hockey, WHL preseason action last night saw the Regina Pats edge the Prince Albert Raiders 3-2. The Pats are a perfect 6-0 in the exhibition season. The Raiders drop to 3-2. The Blades will finish up their preseason schedule tonight against Regina, 7 o'clock at SaskTel Center. Russian forward Igor Gusev made his Bridge City Bunch debut on Thursday in a 5-4 Prince Albert victory in overtime. Gusev scored a goal but was also in the penalty box when the Raiders scored that overtime winner. Blue and gold bench boss Stan De Silva had these first impressions of the 19-year-old.
8: He's got some skill. Kid can score. You know, he's got a good shot. There's lots of things that are going to take time. The language barriers is difficult, but yeah, he's got some tools that I think that we'll be able to use this year for sure.
1: You can hear tonight's preseason game on CJWW. To baseball, the Toronto Blue Jays lost for the 4th time in 5 games, dropping a 7-4 decision to the Baltimore Orioles at home. A poor start for Max Scherzer puts the Jays a full 2 games behind Cleveland for the 3rd and final American League wildcard spot. The Guardians defeated Minnesota 5-2. Baltimore and Texas are still in the chase as well for the wild card. They're both 3 games back. The Jays will play Baltimore this afternoon with Spencer Miles getting the start and Spencer Arrighetti expected to fill the bulk reliever role. The men's finals matchup at the U.S. Open Tennis Tournament has been set. Number 8 Ben Shelton from the United States will face number 1 seed Alexander Zverev. Shelton beat fellow American Francis Tiafoe in 5 sets last night, while Zverev won his semifinal in straight sets over his Russian opponent. The women's final goes later today as Arianna Sabalenka faces Alina Rybakina. And that's your sports. I'm Neil Billinger.
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0: Small towns and big dreams. That's Paul Brandt on Country 600 CJWW. Hello and good morning. It's Jackson Emery joining you on a cloudy and cool Saturday morning. Last night at the Husky game, man, it really felt like a fall night. The wind was howling, and I think it got down to around what we're sitting at right now, 8 degrees. It had to have been around 8, 9, 10 degrees, feeling a little bit cooler with that wind. Never actually looked at my phone or Environment Canada for the temperature, but it was a cool one last night. We're going to talk lots Huskies. Big win over the Calgary Dinos at homecoming. The Blades have some exhibition hockey to play tonight that you can hear right here on CJWW. But in the meantime, we're going to start taking those birthday and anniversary greetings. If you have them, you can give me a call or send me a text, 306-938-0600. That's over on our Groundkeeper Lawn Fertilizer text line. If you are texting in, we'll get through all of those birthdays and anniversaries right before 9 o'clock. And then a very, very busy day. And 1 week from today, the Canadian Country Music Association Awards right here. Here, Saskatoon, Sasktel Center, everything you need to know. We got a busy week, CCMA week, starting up on Tuesday, an event happening every single day leading up to the award show. I can't wait, and I can't wait to share all the details with you as Tim McGraw is up next with Real Good Man.
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7: This is the Environment Canada weather forecast for Saskatoon and area. Mix of sun and cloud today. Northwest wind 20, gusting to 40. High only hitting 12. Clearing this evening. Low plus 1 with the risk of frost. Sunny tomorrow, 16. Cloudy, slight chance of showers Monday, 17. For Prince Albert and the Northern Grain Belt, mix of sun and cloud today. Slight chance of a midday or afternoon shower. Northwest wind 20, high of 12. Clear tonight, low plus 1, risk of frost. Sunny tomorrow, 16. Mix of sun and cloud Monday, also 16.
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0: Sunshine's free. There's Tennille Towns on CJWW. 7 degrees, mostly cloudy right now in Saskatoon. Yeah, it's a cool one. You'll definitely need a hoodie. I dare say maybe a toque. I know my ears were cold this morning and even last night at the Husky game. Mix of sun and cloud today. Slight chance of showers later this morning. Northwest wind 20 kilometers an hour. Only getting up to a high of 12 today. Partly cloudy tonight. Becoming clear this evening. Low of plus one with the risk of frost. Hey, I think it's chilly right now. Later tonight, maybe proven to be that it will be a little bit chilly. Sunny, high of 16 tomorrow. Increasing cloudiness, low of 6 tomorrow night. Cloudy on Monday, slight chance of showers, and a high of 17. Prince Albert, 7 degrees, mostly cloudy right now. A lot the same of Saskatoon. Mix of sun and cloud today, slight chance of showers. Northwest wind, 20 kilometers an hour, and a high of 12. Partly cloudy tonight, still a slight chance of showers early this evening. Clearing up afterwards, low of plus 1 with the risk of frost. Sunny tomorrow, southwest wind, 20 kilometers an hour near noon, high of 16. Mix of sun and cloud for Monday, and a high of 16.
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0: Thomas Red. It goes like this on Country 600 CJWW. It is that time of the morning to go through all the birthday and anniversary greetings that we have. We're going to start over on the text line. Kim messaging in a happy birthday to their granddaughter, Delilah. Birthday party this afternoon. Love and hugs from Grammy and Grampy. Have fun at the party tonight. Sounds like it'll be a blast. Hopefully it warms up a little bit. We're going to go and quickly look at some birthdays in country music. Lane Hardy is 26 today, winner of the 17th season of American Idol in 2019. And Kelsey Ballerini is 33 today. Nothing more from our text line. Let's open up the phone lines.
1: We would like to wish our great granddaughter, our special granddaughter, Stephanie Suwata of Saskatoon, a very happy 36th birthday today.
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0: from the CJWW Newsroom, bringing you Saskatchewan's news first. Here's what's happening.
1: Good morning. It's mostly cloudy and 7 degrees in Saskatoon at 9 o'clock. I'm Neil Billinger. There was no frost reported at Environment Canada weather stations early this morning. The lowest temperature, +3 at Saskatoon and Rosetown. This is Environment Canada meteorologist Kayla Billis.
2: There was a good cloud shield that came into the province, and that's what kept the temperatures above zero. The cloud actually provides like a bit of a blanket for overnight lows, and it provides radiation to the surface, and that's what keeps it warm.
1: There will be no cloud tonight, and the forecast low is +1. However, there is a chance of fog developing, and that could also act as a blanket. Billis says fog is more challenging to predict, and if there's a frost advisory, it will be issued later this afternoon. At this point, Kindersley, North Battleford, and possibly Saskatoon could see the mercury dip below zero early tomorrow morning. Road resurfacing will be a common sight around Saskatoon this weekend. There's work being done on various parts of Circle Drive, as well as 8th Street between McKercher and Boychuk Drives. In addition, Broadway Avenue will be closed until 8 o'clock this evening for the annual Broadway Street Fair. More than 100 pharmacies will now be able to provide expanded strep throat and ear infection services. Pharmacists at select locations around Saskatchewan have been trained to assess symptoms and determine appropriate treatment options, including prescribing medication. The Saskatchewan Ministry of Health says all eligible pharmacies that applied through the provincial intake this summer have been accepted. By January, strep throat and ear services will be available in 34 communities. A nonprofit seniors care home in Bangor, Saskatchewan, about 60 kilometers south of Yorkton, is dealing with the loss of about $10,000 worth of food, mainly meat. This after thieves broke into a storage shed and emptied several freezers. The theft was discovered last week. Among the meat stolen, steaks, bacon, and turkey. Scores of deep-pocketed investors have been invited by Prime Minister Mark Carney to Canada's first ever National Investment Summit. Premier Scott Moe will be there on Monday and Tuesday, pitching Saskatchewan's energy, critical minerals, defense, and agriculture sectors. The Riders will have a new kicker in this afternoon's Banjo Bowl in Winnipeg. Dawson Hodge replaces the sometimes erratic Alex Hale. The Blue Bombers will be looking to avenge a narrow loss to Saskatchewan in the Labor Day Classic. This afternoon's game in Winnipeg goes at 2 p.m.
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1: This is the Environment Canada weather forecast for Saskatoon and area. Mix of sun and cloud today. Northwest wind 20, gusting to 40. High only hitting 12. Clearing this evening. Low +1 with the risk of frost. Sunny tomorrow 16, cloudy, slight chance of showers Monday 17. For Prince Albert and the Northern Grain Belt, mix of sun and cloud today, slight chance of a midday or afternoon shower, northwest wind 20, high of 12. Clear tonight, low +1, risk of frost. Sunny tomorrow 16, mix of sun and cloud Monday, also 16. Around the province, it's 7 degrees in Spiritwood, Rosetown, Outlook, and Kindersley, 8 in Wynyard, Watrous 7, 6 in Regina, Humboldt is 7, 8 at La Ronge, Meadow Lake and Melfort 7, Nipawin 8, along with Hudson Bay and Yorkton, Swift Current 9, Moose Jaw 8, Lloydminster 6 degrees, North Battleford mainly cloudy and 7. Prince Albert, mostly cloudy, west-northwest wind 17, gusting to 28, 7 degrees. Saskatoon, we are also mostly cloudy, west-northwest wind 13, and the temperature is 7.
3: This is Venice Ferguson with Coffee Talk. Parking in Saskatoon. I have finally gotten the hang of the City of Saskatoon's parking app, but it was recently brought to my attention that Precise ParkLink, which is private parking, uses the same app. I heard someone got a parking ticket after opening the app while in the parking space, which was a city space, but it presented a location based on where that person was, so that was the location used, but in fact, they were paying for the private parking lot nearby. First of all, if you use the app, the whole city of Saskatoon comes under one number as a locator. It's 1333. Always 1333 if you're parked in a City of Saskatoon parking spot. But what if you don't use the app? I mean, I only started using it because I can add more time and not have to run back to where the vehicle is to find a physical meter. Plus, in certain parts of the city, I don't love pulling out a credit card to feed the machine. And yes, oftentimes I have found some of the machines aren't great with change, if you're even carrying change anymore. Next, a good friend of mine recently had a bad experience at RUH regarding parking. She was rushed to hospital by her dad. They parked in emergency where she was going. Of course, as it always is, the wait was several hours. Her dad left to move the vehicle due to restrictions in time to park there and found a ticket because they weren't parked perfectly within the lines designated for the parking spot. And that's because the vehicle beside them, when they arrived, was parked incorrectly. $50. And her dad went to the office where one can inquire about said tickets. By the way, only open for very specific durations. And they did not care. It is bad enough that you are at a hospital emergency, presumably because you are very ill. And now the parking Nazis descend. Class with a capital K.
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0: Tale of Bell Life, we're living on Country 600 CJWW. Jackson with you here on a cloudy and cool Saturday morning. 1 week out from the Canadian Country Music Association Awards and CCMA week beginning on Tuesday with a kickoff event. There's a legend show at TCU Place on Thursday. Thrilled for an amazing week of country music right here in Saskatoon. And we're going to learn all about CCMA week in just a little bit, as well as some ways to win on our website. And busy day in the world of sports. We got the Banjo Bowl. Won't forget about that. The big Husky football win last night. Blades wrapping up their preseason tonight at home against the Regina Pats. We'll be talking about that all day. It's Tracy Bird next.
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0: Tracy Byrd, 10 rounds with Jose Cuervo on Country 600, CJWW, Saskatchewan's most listened to radio station. Well, starting up on Tuesday is CCMA week, leading up to the award show next Saturday. And yesterday, I had a chance to learn all about what is taking place around Saskatoon next week. Very pleased to have joining me on the phone this morning, the CEO of Discover Saskatoon, Steph Pocha. Steph, thank you so much for joining us today. We got a very exciting week here in Saskatoon leading up to the Canadian Country Music Association Awards, and the award show itself going to be exciting, but CCMA week, I mean, there's something happening every day around Saskatoon, right?
1: It's so awesome. Thanks so much for having me today. And yes, all week next week, starting on Tuesday, September 15th, we are going to be celebrating Canadian country music right here at home in Saskatoon.
0: All right. So with Tuesday kind of being the Kickstarter day, what can people expect to start things off on Tuesday?
1: You know, I think I'm most excited about the kickoff day, and we're going to be gathering at Gather Local Market outside of weather permits at 11 a.m. on Tuesday the 15th, and that is where we are going to have a media conference. Local Saskatchewan artist Josh Stumpf is going to provide us with some incredible music and a live free show, and we will be doing a community line dance. Now, one of our staff members at Discover Saskatoon is also the wife of Clayton Croker, has a dance studio, and she designed a really cool line dance that is just for the CCMAs. And so we're calling on the entire community to come down to Gather Local Market on September 15th, join us at 11 a.m., compete in or participate in the community line dance, get a CCMA locally designed bandana, learn all about the week, and just celebrate with us and kick off Canadian Country Music Week.
0: And that line dance, it doesn't matter if you are the greatest dancer in the world or even like me who can't dance at all. You want everyone down there, right?
1: That's right. We are going to have everybody in this community, whether you dance or you don't dance. And I think that's the beauty thing about a line dance. It's pretty approachable for everybody. And so somebody like me is going to be able to dance just as best as somebody like Brenly.
0: Amazing. And then we got some other events taking place Wednesday, Thursday, kind of highlighted by the Legend Show at TCU Place. What else is happening between those 2 days?
1: Yeah, there's a full conference going on during Canadian Country Music Week, and I think this is one of the greatest opportunities for us to host an event like this, is that Saskatchewan musicians have a stage to be mentored and to be taken on by agents, and just really creating that platform for them to be learning and growing as artists. But alongside all of the conference, there is the Songwriter Series. I'm really excited about this. It's intimate. It's an opportunity for you to get close to all of the artists and their creative process. And so those events take place at Capital Music Club, at Coors Event Center, and then at TCU Place. You mentioned the Legend Show. Somebody like me, I'm super excited for the Legend Show. Those are the artists that I grew up on. And then, of course, everything culminates on Saturday the 19th at SaskTel Center for the award show, which is live broadcast across the country on CTV.
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9: This is the Environment Canada weather forecast for Saskatoon and area. Mix of sun and cloud today. Northwest wind 20, gusting to 40. High only hitting 12. Clearing this evening. Low plus 1 with the risk of frost. Sunny tomorrow 16, cloudy, slight chance of showers Monday 17. For Prince Albert and the Northern Grain Belt, mix of sun and cloud today, slight chance of a midday or afternoon shower, northwest wind 20, high of 12. Clear tonight, low plus 1, risk of frost. Sunny tomorrow 16, mix of sun and cloud Monday, also 16.
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0: The James Barker Band, the host of the CCMA Awards next Saturday. That's Wastin' Whiskey on CJWW. A quick note for traffic in Saskatoon today. Circle Drive northbound between Clancy Drive and the 33rd Street overpass is closed due to a motor vehicle collision. The closure includes all northbound on-ramps from 22nd Street West and Laurier Drive. 33rd Street on-ramps to Circle Drive North remain open, and the closure is expected to remain in place for several hours. So motorists are asked to avoid the area, use alternate routes, allow extra travel time, and obey all traffic control measures. Give emergency responders and crews the space they need to work safely. Updates will be provided when the roadway reopens. So that is Circle Drive northbound between Clancy Drive and the 33rd Street overpass closed due to a motor vehicle collision, and it is expected to remain closed for several hours while the incident is investigated.
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0: Some Kind of Trouble. There's Tanya Tucker on CJWW. 8 degrees, mostly cloudy right now in Saskatoon. Mix of sun and cloud today. A slight chance of showers this morning. Northwest wind 20 kilometers an hour. Only a high of 12 today. Partly cloudy tonight. Clear this evening. Low of plus 1 with the risk of frost. Sunny high of 16 tomorrow. Cloudy. Slight chance of showers Monday. And a high of 17. Prince Albert, right now, they are mostly cloudy. 8 degrees as well. Mix of sun and cloud. Slight chance of showers today. Northwest wind 20 kilometers an hour this morning and high of 12. Partly cloudy, slight chance of showers this evening, then clearing up. Low of plus 1 with the risk of frost. Sunny tomorrow, wind becoming southwest 20 kilometers an hour near noon, high of 16. And a mix of sun and cloud for Monday, high of 16.
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0: from the CJWW Newsroom, bringing you Saskatchewan's news first. Here's what's happening.
1: Good morning. It's cloudy and 8 degrees in Saskatoon at 10 o'clock. I'm Neil Billinger. A motor vehicle collision is Close Circle Drive northbound between Clancy Drive and the 33rd Street overpass. The City of Saskatoon says the closure includes all northbound on-ramps from 22nd Street West and Laurier Drive, but the 33rd Street on-ramps to Circle Drive North remain open. The road is expected to be closed for several hours. Motorists should use alternate routes and allow extra travel time this morning and into the afternoon. No frost early this morning, but tomorrow could be a different story. Cloud cover kept the heat in. The lowest Environment Canada weather station reading was plus 3 this morning in Saskatoon and Rosetown. The sky is expected to clear tonight, and that will mean colder temperatures. Kayla Billis is a meteorologist with Environment Canada.
2: We're potentially going to be issuing some frost advisories for the region. Looking the most likely area to see frost is Kindersley-Battleford area, and it could potentially go into Saskatoon and even as far southeast as Regina.
1: There could be one saving grace. There is the possibility of fog patches developing overnight, but it's too early to say how extensive the fog may or may not be. Billis says the late afternoon weather update will contain the latest information on frost advisories. The City of Prince Albert holding its annual Hazardous Waste Day today. It runs until 3 o'clock at the Municipal Service Center on 38th Street East. This is Prince Albert Mayor Bill Powalinski.
3: It's surprising the things that you cannot flush down the drain or down the toilet. When I did a little bit of work with PA, they had stopped the hazardous waste program about 13 years ago, and it was a very strong lobby to get it back because, frankly, people don't want to throw the stuff down the storm sewer and have it end up in the river.
1: Among the accepted items are antifreeze, cleaners, paints and spray paints, solvents and pharmaceuticals. A new strategic alliance between Borgo Industries and Case New Holland will put the Saskatchewan-built seeding equipment in front of more farmers around the world. Colin Rush is the Borgo Vice President of Sales and Marketing.
4: Borgo gains kind of instant global reach across the CNH network globally, especially in areas where maybe we weren't as prevalent. You look at Eastern Canada, you look at Western Europe, you look at Africa.
1: Rush says the first units of co-branded equipment in the United States will start rolling out in late summer 2027. They will be available at other CNH dealerships by the spring of 2028.
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1: This is the Environment Canada weather forecast for Saskatoon and area. Mix of sun and cloud today. Northwest wind 20, gusting to 40. High only hitting 12. Clearing this evening. Low plus 1 with the risk of frost. Sunny tomorrow 16. Cloudy, slight chance of showers Monday 17. For Prince Albert and the Northern Grain Belt, mix of sun and cloud today. Slight chance of a midday or afternoon shower. Northwest wind 20, high of 12. Clear tonight, low plus 1, risk of frost. Sunny tomorrow 16, mix of sun and cloud Monday, also 16. Around the province, 8 degrees in Spiritwood and Rosetown, 9 in Outlook, 8 for Kindersley, Wynyard, Watrous, Regina, Humboldt, and LaRonge, 7 in Middle Lake, Melford, 8, 10 in Nipawin and Hudson Bay, 8, Yorkton, 9, Swift Current, 8, Moose Jaw, 9, Lloydminster, 6, 8 degrees and cloudy in North Battleford. Mostly cloudy, northwest wind 13, 8 degrees in Prince Albert. Saskatoon, mainly cloudy, west-northwest wind at 10, and the temperature is 8.
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0: You're still the one, legendary country with Shania Twain on CJWW Saskatoon's original country music radio station. Jackson joining you this morning, and we're going to be talking a lot about sports over the next hour. Big win for the Huskies football team last night. The Blades are in action tonight. It's the Banjo Bowl today. There's something happening all around the Saskatoon. Can't forget about the Saskatoon Hilltops in Regina, a classic Hilltops and Thunder match for a chance to tie for first place right now, as already half of their season done. This is the second half. They got four games down, four more to go. And your chance to win a free oil change if you can correctly predict the score of the Hilltops game. I'll explain all that coming up. Florida Georgia Lines next.
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0: Brown here with Florida Georgia Line, CJWW. Final preseason game tonight for the Saskatoon Blades. They are home to the Regina Pats. 7 o'clock puck drop at SaskTel Center. You can catch the full game right here on the home of Blades Hockey, CJWW. Les Lazarick with the pregame show starting up at 6:45. I'll be joining him in the booth as well as both teams set to end their exhibition seasons. And then just like that, next Friday, regular season begins. The Saskatoon Blades are on the road for their first three games. Go to Brandon next Friday, then Moose Jaw on Saturday. The 25th, they go to Prince Albert. And then it's their home opener on Saturday, September 26th, against the Prince Albert Raiders. And again, once the regular season hits, right here, CJWW, the home of everything Saskatoon Blades hockey.
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12: This is the Environment Canada weather forecast for Saskatoon and area. Mix of sun and cloud today, northwest wind 20, gusting to 40, high only hitting 12. Clearing this evening, low plus 1 with the risk of frost. Sunny tomorrow, 16. Cloudy, slight chance of showers Monday, 17. For Prince Albert and the Northern Grain Belt, mix of sun and cloud today, slight chance of a midday or afternoon shower, northwest wind 20, high of 12. Clear tonight, low plus 1, risk of frost. Sunny tomorrow, 16. Mix of sun and cloud Monday, also 16.
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0: Under the Influence, that's Tyler Joe Miller on CJWW. Huskies football, you know, last weekend was a shocking game in the sense of Manitoba walking away with the victory. Head coach Scott Flory saying all week that wasn't happy with his team's performance, but that he really wanted to make clear that that wasn't the Huskies team that he expected or knows. He expected them to be better for last night's homecoming game, and they were. A 44-24 win over the Calgary Dinos. They built a pretty big lead at one point, only a four-point lead. For the Dogs, 28-24 late in the third quarter, and will wind up being turning point of the game. Calgary attempting a 47-yard field goal, missed wide left, and Daniel Cabongo would take the missed field goal back 123 yards for the touchdown, setting a Husky program record for longest missed field goal returned for a touchdown by a couple of yards. So, Dogs back in the win column. They're 1-1, as are the Dinos, but it's still early. Only game in September that the Dogs are going to play. They begin a two-game road trip next Friday in Edmonton against their rivals, the Alberta Golden Bears.
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0: W. More football talk. CFL action today. Not one, not two, not three. How about a quadruple header beginning in just a little bit here. 11 o'clock, the Ottawa Red Blacks take on the Toronto Argonauts. Ottawa, man, they're trying to get into the win column. 0-11 so far this season. Toronto trying to gain ground on Montreal over in the East Division. Then at 2 o'clock, the game that we will have circled on our calendar. Everybody's favorite, the Banjo Bowl in Winnipeg. Riders trying to make it two wins in a row from Labor Day Classic to the Banjo Bowl. That's at 2 o'clock. 5 o'clock is the Battle of Alberta rematch. A great comeback win for the Edmonton Elks last week. Calgary trying to get redemption on Edmonton's home soil. And then wrapping up tonight at 8 o'clock, Montreal going to BC. 10-2 are the Alouettes. BC 6-6 trying to gain ground on the Rough Riders in the West Division. Edmonton, the only team tonight that has a chance to clinch a playoff spot to go along with Montreal as we are in that time of year, time of the season for the Canadian Football League.
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0: Fast Cars and Freedom on CJWW, and more football talk. Hilltops in action tonight. Their classic rivalry. It's the Saskatoon Hilltops and the Regina Thunder in the Queen City. Both teams at the halfway mark of their season. 4 games down, 4 to go. Hilltops trying to go into a tie for first place. They're coming off a bye. They should be fresh. Regina, though, they are tearing up the Prairie Football Conference early on this season. But this is where you come in. Tonight's game, 7 o'clock kickoff from Regina. You have a chance to win a free oil change from our friends at OK Tire. 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And whoever is the closest or gets it spot on, and you might be getting a phone call from Ben Brooks Monday morning with a free oil change from OK Tire.
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CJWW is Saskatchewan's most listened to radio station. And nobody knows our highways and byways like you. Let us know what you see at 306-938-0600. We are CJWW.

0: from the CJWW Newsroom, bringing you Saskatchewan's news first. Here's what's happening.
1: Good morning. It's cloudy and 10 degrees in Saskatoon at 11 o'clock. I'm Neil Billinger. A motor vehicle collision has closed Circle Drive northbound between Clancy Drive and the 33rd Street overpass. The city of Saskatoon says the closure includes all northbound on-ramps from 22nd Street West and Laurier Drive, but the 33rd Street on-ramps to Circle Drive North remain open. The road is expected to be closed for several hours, and motorists should use alternate routes and allow for extra travel time. Cloud prevented a frost early this morning. The hope is that fog patches may be able to do the same thing tomorrow morning. The lowest reading at an Environment Canada weather station this morning was +3 at Saskatoon and Rosetown. Environment Canada is holding off on issuing a frost advisory until later today. This is meteorologist Kayla Bylas.
2: So depending on how dense and thick that fog forms overnight, that will potentially create a similar kind of blanket as the cloud does to keep the surface temperatures above zero. So that's kind of what we're going to be deciding this afternoon.
1: At this point, Bylas says Kindersley and North Battleford are most likely to be hit with frost, with Saskatoon a possibility as well. The current forecast low for tomorrow morning, +1. Tomorrow is Firefighters National Memorial Day. It's in memory of firefighters who have fallen in the line of duty. Saskatoon Fire Chief Doug Wiegren says the day also honors the courage and sacrifice made by the nearly 300 firefighters in the city.
3: The repeated situations that we go to add a lot of stress, not only to the individual themselves, but to their family, too. So it's a big ask, but I have a lot of admiration and pride for our staff for making this choice and being professional and coming out and doing a great job every day.
1: The Saskatoon Fire Department will observe a moment of silence tomorrow morning at 10 o'clock. Flags at the 9 fire stations in the city will also fly at half-mast for the day.
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1: This is the Environment Canada weather forecast for Saskatoon and area. Mix of sun and cloud this afternoon. Northwest wind 20 to 40, high of 12. Clearing this evening, low +1. There will be the risk of frost as well. Sunshine tomorrow, 16. For Prince Albert and the Northern Grain Belt, mix of sun and cloud this afternoon. Slight chance of a midday or afternoon shower. Northwest wind 20, high of 12. Clear tonight, low +1. Risk of frost. Sunny tomorrow, 16 degrees. Around the province, 8 degrees in Spiritwood, 9 in Rosetown and Outlook, 10 at Kindersley, 8 for Wynyard and Watrous, 9 in Regina and Humboldt. LaRonge is 8 degrees along with Meadow Lake, Melfort 9, 10 in Nipawin, Hudson Bay and Yorkton and Swift Current all 9 degrees, 10 in Moose Jaw, 8 in Lloydminster, North Battleford, cloudy and 8. Prince Albert is cloudy, west-northwest wind 17, gusting to 31, 9 degrees. Saskatoon is cloudy, west-northwest wind 20, and the temperature is 10.
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0: Johnner, your love is my luck. It's Country 600 CJWW on a Saturday morning. Jackson joining you. Our fall online radio auction continues this weekend. Bids begin to close on Monday. This is your chance to get some last-minute bids in, maybe some late back-to-school shopping, early Christmas shopping. Do I dare say Christmas? Hey, I heard someone say the other day that they were wanting to get their Christmas shopping done early this year, out of the way. I don't know if that means right now or starting in October, November, or whenever they usually do their Christmas shopping. But hey, maybe this will serve as a little bit of a head start to get some of that Christmas shopping done. Birthday or anniversary coming up, in need of a gift, and your chance to shop local, save some money in the process. We'll look at some of the items that are up, over 400 of them for this year's fall online radio auction. Carrie Underwood, So Small, coming up on CJWW.
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0: Carrie Underwood, So Small on CJWW. That fall online radio auction goes until 12 o'clock on Monday when bids start to close. So this weekend, get a chance to see over 400 items that are up for auction. Shopping local, saving some money in the process. You'll find the graphic on our homepage, CJWW. It'll take you to our auction page to get registered and start placing down some bids. Maybe looking ahead to next year, 10 rounds of golf with cart from the Legends Golf Club in Warman. Bid sitting at around $500 right now. Yeah, that's a lot, but a retail value of close to $950. Shield coating, permanent rust control undercoating package. We got a couple of those up for grabs. That's a $650 retail value. They're sitting at around that $150, $200. So, hey, it's a lot of money, but you're shopping local. 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
5: This is the Environment Canada weather forecast for Saskatoon and area. Mix of sun and cloud this afternoon. Northwest wind 20 to 40, high of 12. Clearing this evening, low plus 1. There will be the risk of frost as well. Sunshine tomorrow, 16. For Prince Albert and the Northern Grain Belt, mix of sun and cloud this afternoon. Slight chance of a midday or afternoon shower. Northwest wind 20, high of 12. Clear tonight, low plus 1. Risk of frost. Sunny tomorrow, 16 degrees.
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0: There's the Reklaws. I grew up on a farm. CJWW, one of the many performers coming to Saskatoon next week for the CCMA Awards. We're thrilled to have the Reklaws back in Saskatoon. Ben Brooks had a chance to catch up with them a while back. You can catch that full conversation on our website and over on our Facebook page. 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And for the CCMAs, listen in all week long for all of the special guests that we are going to try and talk to, from performers, organizers, volunteers, even fans coming from all across the country. It's not just going to be people from Saskatoon or Saskatchewan. Country music fans from coast to coast will be coming to Saskatoon to take in the biggest night in Canadian country music. That's right in our own backyard.
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0: is your CJWW 411. CJWW is a proud partner of the Saskatoon Hilltops, and we're excited to cheer them on during the 2026 season. 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

0: Ella Langley, Morgan Wall, and I Can't Love You Anymore on CJWW. We're talking so much of the CCMA Awards. We're going to keep talking about them, but we're going to focus here quickly on the CMA Awards as the nominees are out. Ella Langley, surprising to no one, leading the way with 9 nominations, including 2 for Single of the Year. Now, the awards will air live on November 18th. Lainey Wilson hosting once again. So, not only Ella Langley, but Miranda Lambert, right behind her with 7 nominations. Kacey Musgraves, and songwriter Ben West each have 5 nominations. Taylor Swift is going to be attending the awards for the first time in 10 years since her song, I Knew It, I Knew You, nominated for Single of the Year. Just a couple of the highlights. Entertainer of the Year. Luke Combs, Cody Johnson, Ella Langley, Chris Stapleton, Lainey Wilson are up for that award. Single of the Year, I said 2 Ella Langley songs, Choosing Texas and Be Her. Taylor Swift in there as well. Lainey Wilson, Somewhere Over Laredo, and The Fall from Cody Johnson. Ella Langley actually becomes the 8th artist in CMA history to land 2 Single of the Year nominations in the same year. There are lots more categories and nominations. Zach Top up for Album of the Year along with Ella Langley, Kacey Musgraves, Parker McCollum, Luke Combs. Another exciting night of country music. That's November 18th, the CMA Awards.
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0: from the CJWW Newsroom, bringing you Saskatchewan's news first. Here's what's happening.
1: Good afternoon. It's cloudy and 10 degrees at noon in Saskatoon. I'm Neil Billinger. Coming up in news, a collision closes Circle Drive northbound between Clancy Drive and the 33rd Street overpass. And Tennessee politicians agree to name Nashville International Airport after Dolly Parton. In sports, we are less than 2 hours from the Banjo Bowl between the Saskatchewan Rough Riders and Winnipeg Blue Bombers. If you see news where you are at, call us at 306-244-1925. Circle Drive northbound between Clancy Drive and the 33rd Street overpass is closed due to a motor vehicle collision that occurred earlier this morning. The closure includes all northbound on-ramps from 22nd Street and Laurier Drive. The 33rd Street on-ramps to Circle Drive North remain open. The closure is expected to remain in place for several hours this afternoon while the incident is being investigated by police. Motorists are asked to avoid the area, use alternate roads, and allow extra travel time. Cloud prevented a frost early this morning. The hope is that fog patches may be able to do the same thing tomorrow morning. The lowest reading at Environment Canada weather station this morning, +3 at Saskatoon and Rosetown. Environment Canada is holding off on issuing a frost advisory until later this afternoon. This is meteorologist Kayla Bylas.
2: So depending on how dense and thick that fog forms overnight, that will potentially create a similar kind of blanket as the cloud does to keep the surface temperatures above zero. So that's kind of what we're going to be deciding this afternoon.
1: At this point, Bylas says Kindersley and North Battleford are most likely to be hit with frost, with Saskatoon a possibility as well. Our forecast low is currently +1. Tomorrow is the day to honor the firefighters who risked their lives to keep Canadians safe. The second Sunday of September is designated as Firefighters National Memorial Day. A moment of silence will be observed at Saskatoon's 9 fire halls at 10 o'clock tomorrow morning. Saskatoon Fire Chief Doug Wiegren says a relatively small number of firefighters die on duty, but there are many more who have health issues later in life.
3: Unfortunately, one of the realities of our profession is cancer. We have a higher risk of cancer. Oftentimes, the emergency itself doesn't make the person pay the ultimate sacrifice then, but later years in life where the accumulation of all these incidents can have this problem.
1: There are about 300 firefighters in Saskatoon, and Chief Wiegren says he's proud of every one of them. A new strategic alliance between Borgo Industries and Case New Holland will open dealer markets around the world for Borgo seeding equipment. Colin Rush is the Vice President of Sales and Markets for Borgo Industries.
4: This is not a supply agreement where we just build stuff for CNH and we put their decals on it. This is what we call a strategic alliance agreement. Borgo, starting next year, is going to build what we call co-brand equipment. So that'll be two brands, Case IH by Borgo and New Holland by Borgo.
1: Rush says the first units of co-branded seating equipment for CNH will probably start rolling in the U.S. market late next summer. It's slated to hit other markets in the spring of 2028. If you are a Prince Albert resident, this is your opportunity to safely dispose of hazardous materials from your home. Many of these items are toxic or flammable. Examples include antifreeze, cleaners and corrosives, mercury, paint and spray paint, as well as pharmaceuticals. The City of Prince Albert Hazardous Waste Day runs until 3 o'clock at the Municipal Service Center on 38th Street. Tennessee politicians have agreed to name the Nashville International Airport after country music legend Dolly Parton. The official name change could still take a year or more. Parton would be the first woman whose name adorns one of America's busiest 50 airports. Princess Diana's so-called revenge dress will go on sale for the first time in 30 years on December 9th. The late Princess of Wales wore the black figure-hugging dress on June 29, 1994, the same date that her then-husband, now King Charles III, admitted he had been unfaithful. The dress is expected to sell for at least $300,000 U.S.
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1: This is the Environment Canada weather forecast for Saskatoon and area. Mix of sun and cloud this afternoon. Northwest wind 20 to 40, high of 12. Clearing this evening, low plus 1. There will be the risk of frost as well. Sunshine tomorrow, 16. For Prince Albert and the Northern Grain Belt, mix of sun and cloud this afternoon. Slight chance of a midday or afternoon shower. Northwest wind 20, high of 12. Clear tonight, low plus 1. Risk of frost. Sunny tomorrow, 16 degrees. Around the province, 8 degrees in Spiritwood, Rosetown 12, Outlook 11, 10 in Kindersley, Windyard 9, 8 in Watrous, Regina 11, Humboldt and LaRonge and Meadow Lake all 9 degrees, Melfort 10, Nipawin 11, Hudson Bay 9, 10 in Yorkton, Swift Current 11, Moose Jaw 12, Lloydminster 10, and it's cloudy and 9 in North Battleford. Prince Albert, cloudy, west-northwest wind 23, gusting to 34, temperature 10 degrees. Saskatoon, cloudy, west-northwest wind at 17, gusting to 30, and it's 10 degrees.
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7: Welcome to the Ag Resource Market Watch weekly commentary coming direct from the Chicago Board of Trade. Dan Bossi joins me. Volatility is very clearly back. Markets ended weaker, but only slightly so after USDA's new production data, for the most part, matched expectations. Corn and soybeans ended 10 cents lower. Wheat futures fell 3 to 13 cents with relative strength in Minneapolis and relative weakness in Chicago. Dan, we've got another round of objective yield data that suggests worst-case yield scenarios will be avoided, but also that there will not be an abundance of supply, particularly relative to consumption. Break down the soy complex, please.
8: The soybean market continued to rally this week on hot, dry weather across the central U.S. and ongoing Chinese demand. In the background of the market are the two wars, where energy prices pushed above $100 a barrel in crude oil, and of course, fertilizer supplies are also being restricted. Harvest results will be very key in coming weeks as we start to chew into the soybean crop and understand where yield really is. Back to you, Ben.
7: Well, U.S. corn yield was pegged at 178.5 bushels an acre, in line with most guesses, and in stocks are pegged just below 1.6 billion bushels, which for now is adequate. But most often, USDA does lower U.S. yield again in October if yield was lowered in September, and there will be no longer any bearish acreage surprises. So U.S. corn production will be down 1.2 billion bushels from last year, and this is important in the long run. Wheat supply and demand was left alone, and while the market is still a bit blasé about issues in the Black Sea, Russian exports are minimal at the moment. This too is important in the long run. I'm Ben Buckner, and thanks for tuning in to the Ag Resource Market Watch.
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1: There will be three lineup changes for the green and white heading into this afternoon's Banjo Bowl in Winnipeg. The one getting the most attention is kicker. Struggling global kicker Alex Hale is being replaced by Canadian Dawson Hodge. Hale, an Australian, has had challenges kicking field goals outside the 40-yard range. Switching out Hale was made possible by the reacquisition of global defensive lineman Habakkuk Baldonado, who was signed this week after his release by Ottawa. The other change is at wide receiver, where former USASK standout Daniel Weeb has been placed on the one-game injured list. American Shamar Bridge will take his spot in the starting lineup. Last year, the Riders swept Winnipeg in the Labor Day Classic and the Banjo Bowl. Head coach Corey Mace hoping for the same thing again this year.
12: Anytime we're looking at Labor Day and Banjo Bowl, you can come out with a couple wins. I think that's big for either team, to be honest with you. But I think for myself, looking as a coach for the team, seeing how your team responds in those hostile environments tells you quite a bit about the makeup of your team. So we're expecting another hard-fought battle, as they always are, versus this team. But you know, the tides are going to be turned a little bit as far as who's making noise for who this week.
1: The Saskatchewan-Winnipeg game begins at 2 o'clock and is one of four CFL games on today's schedule. Toronto and Ottawa are on the field right now. Calgary travels to Edmonton for a 5 p.m. start. Then the nightcap will feature BC hosting Montreal. Coming off a disappointing and shocking loss last weekend, the Saskatchewan Huskies responded in a massive way as they defeated the Calgary Dinos last night 44-24 at homecoming. Huskies head coach Scott Fleury said this week's version of the Dogs was much better than what he saw last weekend in Winnipeg.
13: That was more of what we should be. Yeah, and I said it to the team after too. I said that's the first step back to, you know, who, you know, we want to become. You know, we got a long ways to go. We got a lot of work to do, and we got to get back to work. But this was much better.
1: Saskatchewan begins a two-game road trip next Friday in Edmonton against the Golden Bears. Over to hockey, where the Saskatoon Blades wrap up their preseason schedule tonight at home against the Regina Pats. The Pats are a perfect 6-0 on the preseason, getting by the Prince Albert Raiders 3-2 last night. Blades head coach Dan Silva says tonight's lineup will be similar to the one that opens the regular season next weekend.
14: In the last game, just trying to get some line combinations together, special teams combinations together, that type of stuff. With even though we will have four guys away at camp, it is what it is. Every team's in that situation right now. But yeah, we're gonna try and put together a lineup that would resemble as close to game one next week as we can.
1: CJWW will have tonight's game with the pregame show at 6:45 and the first faceoff at 7. To the NHL, goaltender Connor Ingram has announced his retirement on Instagram. The 29-year-old was acquired by the Edmonton Oilers prior to last season from Utah. Ingram went 16-10-3 last season with an .899 save percentage and a 2.6 goals against average. He went 2-3 in the playoffs before the Oilers were eliminated in the first round. The Toronto Blue Jays are on a losing skid that needs to end soon if they want a crack at the third and final wildcard spot in the American League. The Jays now trail Cleveland by 2 games after losing 7-4 to Baltimore last night. The Jays and O's will play again this afternoon. Toronto's opting to use an opener today. Spencer Miles will start things off, while struggling starter Spencer Arrighetti will fill the bulk innings role. The women's final goes today at the U.S. Open Tennis Tournament. Aryna Sabalenka faces Elena Rybakina. And that's your sports. I'm Neil Billinger.
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0: Rodeo Queen with Jade Eagleson on Country 600 CJWW. We're playing Saskatoon's greatest country music as we've moved into the afternoon. Hope you've had a great weekend so far. Thanks for tuning in today. My name is Jackson Emery. Lots still to talk about. We've talked CCMAs all morning. We are 1 week out from the award show at SaskTel Center. We got a Blades game to look forward to tonight and plenty of different ways to win over at CJWWradio.com, including still a chance to win a trip down to Nashville to take in the Grand Ole Opry debut for Cord Bamford. Yes, the Bamford Bash, how you get in. I'll tell you all the details coming up after Blake Shelton and Cord Bamford.
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11: This is the Environment Canada weather forecast for Saskatoon and area. Mix of sun and cloud this afternoon. Northwest wind 20 to 40, high of 12. Clearing this evening, low plus 1. There will be the risk of frost as well. Sunshine tomorrow, 16. For Prince Albert and the Northern Grain Belt, mix of sun and cloud this afternoon. Slight chance of a midday or afternoon shower. Northwest wind 20, high of 12. Clear tonight, low plus 1. Risk of frost. Sunny tomorrow, 16 degrees.
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0: CJWW, the Bamford Bash. We are giving you the chance to sing your way to the Music City. The Bamford Bash, you a while back, you could have signed up and hopped on the trip yourself, but now it's sold out. So the only way to get on this trip with Ben Brooks and the Moo Crew, you have to win your way in, singing a little Gord Bamford karaoke. It's his Grand Ole Opry debut. It's going to be a great couple of days down in Nashville. I know everyone that's going on the trip is going to be excited. Ben Brooks is thrilled. He'll be there hosting it. So this is how you enter. 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It has to be a Gord Bamford song, and everybody who participates will be entered into the grand prize draw. One lucky listener selected by Ben Brooks, announced on Friday, September 18th, will truly be singing their way down to Nashville.
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0: legendary country, Terry Clark, when boy meets girl on CJWW. When we're talking about prizes, we are not forgetting about our good old Flamin' Saskatchewan Summer Hauler. It's going to be out and about all during CCMA week as well. Hopefully getting it out to the Blades home opener. Giving it away at the end of September. Only a handful of official entries left. So keep an eye open where we're going to be parked all next week for your chance to come find us. 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Over $40,000 worth of prizes inside the trailer itself. So, if you're coming to the Canadian Country Music Association Awards, good chance you'll see the hauler somewhere around the city. Scan the QR code for your chance to win.
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0: Sully Burrows, Put It On Me, Country 600, CJWW. We are so proud to be supporting Dwayne Steele live at the Basement Friday, September 18th. Celebrate 30 years of hits from one of Canada's top country artists. He's also going to be joined by special guest Mark Smith from the Poverty Plainsmen. 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

0: from the CJWW Newsroom, bringing you Saskatchewan's news first. Here's what's happening.
1: Good afternoon, I'm Neil Billinger. Circle Drive northbound between Clancy Drive and 33rd Street is back to normal after a vehicle collision earlier this morning. Police and emergency crews needed the room while the investigation continued. All lanes and ramps were reopened just before the noon hour. No word on the extent of any injuries in that collision. No frost early this morning, but tomorrow could be a different story. Cloud cover kept the heat in this morning. The lowest Environment Canada weather station reading was +3 in Saskatoon and Rosetown. The sky is expected to clear tonight, and that will mean cooler temperatures. Kayla Billis is an Environment Canada meteorologist.
2: We're potentially going to be issuing some frost advisories for the region. Looking the most likely area to see frost is Kindersley-Battleford area, and it could potentially go into Saskatoon and even as far southeast as Regina.
1: There could be one saving grace. There is the possibility of fog patches developing overnight, but it's too early to say how extensive the fog may or may not be. Billis says the late afternoon weather update will contain the latest information on frost advisories. There will be no director elections for Saskatchewan Pulse Growers or Sask Oil Seeds. Both producer organizations filled their open director positions by acclamation. Starting with Sask Pulse Growers, there will be one new producer director, Rob Rigetti of Moose Jaw. The other two are incumbents, Winston Van Staveren from Creelman and B.J. Hobrick of Hazenmore. Terry Uswa from Nipawin will depart the SPG board in January after serving two consecutive three-year terms. Moving over to Sask Oilseeds, the new director is Caitlin Lake from Abernethy. There are three returning directors, John Fair of Herschel, Margaret Rigetti of Langbank, and Ed Schaefer from Macwa. Both producer-based organizations are funded by grower checkoffs. The Sask Oilseeds checkoff is refundable upon request, while the SPG checkoff is non-refundable. The grower levies are used to invest in crop research, advocacy, and market development initiatives. You can get a glimpse of real-life ranch work at the Canadian Ranch Roping Association Finals in Moose Jaw this weekend. CRRA past president Ross Smith says the competition closely mirrors how cowboys treat cattle in open pastures.
3: We will head the animal and then heel it, and then we lay it down on the ground. And then you have to take the rope off its head and put on both front feet, because out in the open in the pasture, when you're done treating an animal, you have to just let your ropes go when they come off, because there's no corral or chute or anything to put them in.
1: Competitors must qualify throughout the season to earn a spot in the finals.
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1: This is the Environment Canada weather forecast for Saskatoon and area. Mix of sun and cloud this afternoon. Northwest wind 20 to 40, high of 12. Clearing this evening, low +1. There will be the risk of frost as well. Sunshine tomorrow, 16. For Prince Albert and the Northern Grain Belt, mix of sun and cloud this afternoon. Slight chance of a midday or afternoon shower. Northwest wind 20, high of 12. Clear tonight, low +1. Risk of frost. Sunny tomorrow, 16 degrees.
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0: Retrievers waiting on his headlights, CJWW. Jackson along with you this afternoon. CCMA week starting up on Tuesday, an event happening every day leading up to the award show. We're going to talk about the Legend Show that'll be at TCU Place on the 17th. That's Thursday night as well. Maybe you don't want to go to the award show, or haven't got tickets yet, but you're maybe looking for a watch after party. Hey, you're in luck. There's one taking place at the Long Branch on Saturday night. All the details on those shows just around the corner, and Legendary Country. Dierks Bentley is next.
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0: Hartley and CJWW. Coming up on Thursday, September 17th, the Legend Show is going to be taking over TCU Place, a night of legendary performances. You got Tennille Arts, Brett Kissel, the Hunter Brothers, Patricia Conroy, George Fox, Michelle Wright, so many more. We've been giving away tickets to that like crazy. 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
7: This is the Environment Canada weather forecast for Saskatoon and area. Mix of sun and cloud this afternoon. Northwest wind 20 to 40, high of 12. Clearing this evening, low plus 1. There will be the risk of frost as well. Sunshine tomorrow, 16. For Prince Albert and the Northern Grain Belt, mix of sun and cloud this afternoon. Slight chance of a midday or afternoon shower. Northwest wind 20, high of 12. Clear tonight, low plus 1. Risk of frost. Sunny tomorrow, 16 degrees.
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0: Right on cue, that's the Hunter Brothers, Born and Raised, CJWW, part of the Legend Show for the Canadian Country Music Association Awards. Saturday night, the award show, but also taking place is the Big Az Country Bash. Watch an after party at the Long Branch. Drew Gregory, Dallas Alexander, a couple more special guests going to be performing throughout the night. Drew Gregory actually had a chance to join Ben Brooks just a few days ago. You can catch their conversation on our website and Facebook page. But we're giving you a chance to win tickets right now. You can enter in under the win tab two tickets to the official watch and after party at the Long Branch. 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

Woman in Love, Aaron Goodwin, CJWW, a top 10 hit for Aaron Goodwin 10 years ago already, 2016. It would peak at number 7. We're going to go even further back to 2005. Not quite a number 1. This one peaked at 2 for Craig Morgan. It's called Redneck Yacht Club on CJWW.

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0: from the CJWW Newsroom, bringing you Saskatchewan's news first. Here's what's happening.
1: Good afternoon, I'm Neil Billinger with CJWW's AgriBiz. There was no frost reported at Environment Canada weather stations early this morning. The lowest temperature was +3 at Saskatoon and Rosetown. This is Environment Canada meteorologist Kayla Bylas.
2: There was a good cloud shield that came into the province, and that's what kept the temperatures above zero. The cloud actually provides like a bit of a blanket for overnight lows, and it provides radiation to the surface, and that's what keeps it warm.
1: There will be no cloud tonight. The forecast low is +1. However, there is a chance of fog developing, and that could act as a blanket. Bylas says fog is more challenging to predict, and if there is a frost advisory, it'll be issued later this afternoon. At this point, she says Kindersley, North Battleford, and possibly Saskatoon could see the mercury dip below zero early tomorrow morning. A new strategic alliance between Borgo Industries and Case New Holland will put the Saskatchewan-built seeding equipment in front of more farmers around the world. Colin Rush is the Borgo Vice President of Sales and Marketing.
3: Borgo gains kind of instant global reach across the CNH network globally, especially in areas where maybe we weren't as prevalent. You look at Eastern Canada, you look at Western Europe, you look at Africa.
1: Rush says the first units of co-branded equipment in the United States will start rolling out in the late summer of 2027. They will be available at other CNH dealerships by the spring of 2028. Firefighting can be a dangerous occupation, and it can also affect mental health. In addition to battling blazes, crews spend a lot of time responding to drug overdose calls and other health-related emergencies. Tomorrow is Firefighters National Memorial Day. This is Saskatoon Fire Chief Doug Wiegren.
4: When you receive the call, you don't know what you're coming into. 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And it's all about the people we serve.
1: There are nearly 300 firefighters in Saskatoon. They will observe a moment of silence tomorrow morning at 10, remembering those who have died on duty and those who have passed away from diseases such as cancer. The Canadian Ranch Roping Association finals are riding into Moose Jaw this weekend. The event features competitors from Saskatchewan, Alberta, and Manitoba competing in a sport that looks much different than traditional rodeo roping. CRRA past president Ross Smith says ranch roping is judged on skill, horsemanship, and stockmanship rather than speed.
5: It's just real slow paced. There's three people on a team and it's judged rather than timed. And so it's more of a measure of skill.
1: The finals are being held at the Golden Mile Arena on the Moose Jaw Exhibition Grounds. Competitions start 9 o'clock each day, and there is no admission charge.
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1: This is the Environment Canada weather forecast for Saskatoon and area. Mix of sun and cloud this afternoon. Northwest wind 20 to 40, high of 12. Clearing this evening, low +1. There will be the risk of frost as well. Sunshine tomorrow, 16. For Prince Albert and the Northern Grain Belt, mix of sun and cloud this afternoon. Slight chance of a midday or afternoon shower. Northwest wind 20, high of 12. Clear tonight, low +1. Risk of frost. Sunny tomorrow, 16 degrees.
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0: Country 600, CJWW with Haley Benedict, Things My Mama Says. Saturday afternoon, my name is Jackson. Great to have you along. The Banjo Bowl underway. Bombers, Rough Riders. You know, the Banjo Bowl is one of my... it's a game I enjoy to watch, but it's one of my least favorite just because our history in the Banjo Bowl has never been all that great. Doesn't matter if it's a good team, bad team, Riders are better, Bombers are better, it doesn't matter. Something about the Banjo Bowl, I get it, that's Winnipeg's game, they try to own it. Labor Day Classics in Saskatchewan, we try to own it. I don't know, there's just something about the Banjo Bowl. I'll still watch it, always gets me excited, but always in the back of my mind, something that always just... irritates me a little bit. A little bit more football talk around the corner. The Huskies with a big win over the Calgary Dinos last night to bring them back into the win column. As well, some more ways to win on our website. Inching closer to Blades Hockey later tonight. I've got Carrie Underwood coming up next.
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0: Carrie Underwood, Just a Dream on Country 600 CJWW. For many women athletes growing up, a dream to have a professional league that generated millions of dollars and got paid like the other athletes in the other major professional sports league. That is starting to become the case as revenue for professional women's sports is projected to hit $3 billion this year, which is up 340% in 4 years, thanks in large part to growth in established leagues like the WNBA, the National Women's Soccer League, and I would even add the Professional Women's Hockey League on that list. And so it's great to see that these leagues are starting to bring in the revenue, and it's great to see that, you know, slowly but surely, and hopefully that it continues to improve over time, but the athletes starting to get paid the big bucks as well.
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2: This is the Environment Canada weather forecast for Saskatoon and area. Mix of sun and cloud this afternoon. Northwest wind 20 to 40, high of 12. Clearing this evening, low plus 1. There will be the risk of frost as well. Sunshine tomorrow, 16. For Prince Albert and the Northern Grain Belt, mix of sun and cloud this afternoon. Slight chance of a midday or afternoon shower. Northwest wind 20, high of 12. Clear tonight, low plus 1. Risk of frost. Sunny tomorrow, 16 degrees.
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0: never run out of road on CJWW. Husky football, big win last night, taking on the Calgary Dinos. That was a 44-24 win. So Calgary coming into the game, they were 1-0. Huskies 0-1. Both sides now 1-1 on the season. Yes, it's still early, but Canada West football, it's a shorter season. Anybody can win on any given night, so to get a win, especially for the homecoming game, just over 8,000 fans in attendance. It was packed at Griffith Stadium last night. So great to see the Huskies back in the win column. Sad that we won't get to see the Huskies until October 3rd. That is their next home game, so that'll be against UBC. They begin a two-game road trip that begins next Friday in Edmonton against the Alberta Golden Bears. 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

0: Barry Osmond with Dan Seals. Meet me in Montana. CJWW, a number one back in 1985. 2009, where we go next for another number one. This time it's Joe Nichols. Give me that girl on CJWW.
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0: the CJWW Newsroom, bringing you Saskatchewan's news first. Here's what's happening.
1: Good afternoon, I'm Neil Billinger. Circle Drive northbound between Clancy Drive and 33rd Street is back to normal after a vehicle collision earlier this morning. Police and emergency crews needed the room while the investigation continued. All lanes and ramps were reopened just before the noon hour. No word on the extent of any injuries in that collision. No frost early this morning, but tomorrow could be a different story. Cloud cover kept the heat in this morning. The lowest Environment Canada weather station reading was +3 in Saskatoon and Rosetown. The sky is expected to clear tonight, and that will mean cooler temperatures. Kayla Billis is an Environment Canada meteorologist.
2: We're potentially going to be issuing some frost advisories for the region. Looking the most likely area to see frost is Kindersley-Battleford area, and it could potentially go into Saskatoon and even as far southeast as Regina.
1: There could be one saving grace. There is the possibility of fog patches developing overnight, but it's too early to say how extensive the fog may or may not be. Billis says the late afternoon weather update will contain the latest information on frost advisories. There will be no director elections for Saskatchewan Pulse Growers or Sask Oil Seeds. Both producer organizations filled their open director positions by acclamation. Starting with Sask Pulse Growers, there will be one new producer director, Rob Rigetti of Moose Jaw. The other two are incumbents, Winston Van Staveren from Creelman and B.J. Hobrick of Hazenmore. Terry Uswa from Nipawin will depart the SPG board in January after serving two consecutive three-year terms. Moving over to Sask Oilseeds, the new director is Caitlin Lake from Abernethy. There are three returning directors, John Fair of Herschel, Margaret Rigetti of Langbank, and Ed Schaefer from Macwa. Both producer-based organizations are funded by grower checkoffs. The Sask Oilseeds checkoff is refundable upon request, while the SPG checkoff is non-refundable. The grower levies are used to invest in crop research, advocacy, and market development initiatives. You can get a glimpse of real-life ranch work at the Canadian Ranch Roping Association finals in Moose Jaw this weekend. CRRA past president Ross Smith says the competition closely mirrors how cowboys treat cattle in open pastures.
3: We will head the animal and then heel it, and then we lay it down on the ground. And then you have to take the rope off its head and put on both front feet, because out in the open in the pasture, when you're done treating an animal, you have to just let your ropes go when they come off, because there's no corral or chute or anything to put them in.
1: Competitors must qualify throughout the season to earn a spot in the finals.
0: Got news? 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
1: This is the Environment Canada weather forecast for Saskatoon and area. Mix of sun and cloud this afternoon. Northwest wind 20 to 40, high of 12. Clearing this evening, low +1. There will be the risk of frost as well. Sunshine tomorrow, 16. For Prince Albert and the Northern Grain Belt, mix of sun and cloud this afternoon. Slight chance of a midday or afternoon shower. Northwest wind 20, high of 12. Clear tonight, low +1. Risk of frost. Sunny tomorrow, 16 degrees.
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0: country music, girls, and trucks. There's High Valley, Granger Smith on CJWW. Jackson along with you this afternoon. Hope you've had a great day so far. We're going to look at our country music history in just a little bit, as well tell you all the details on the upcoming CIBC Run for the Cure. It's Rascal Flatts, Bless the Broken Road, next.
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0: Rascal Flatts, Bless the Broken Road on Saskatoon's original country music radio station, CJWW. Well, we got our country music datebook open to September 12th. On this day in 1931, George Jones was born in Houston, Texas. The Possum, a legendary country musician known for his distinctive voice and emotional delivery, earning him the title of the greatest living country singer during his lifetime. He was also inducted into the Country Music Hall of Fame, solidifying his legacy in the genre. He sadly passed away at the age of 81 in 2013. 1996, Shania Twain's album The Woman in Me was certified multi-platinum for sales of 8 million copies. 2003, on this day, Johnny Cash passed away in Nashville at the age of 71. 2006, Sarah Evans made her debut on the season premiere of ABC's Dancing with the Stars. We go to 2023, a little bit closer to present day. Zach Bryan, Casey Musgraves duet, I Remember Everything, topped the Billboard Hot 100, marking the first number one hit for both acts on the chart, and the song also went to win a Grammy Award.
1: Crush it hard, ice tea. 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
5: This is the Environment Canada weather forecast for Saskatoon and area. Mix of sun and cloud this afternoon. Northwest wind 20 to 40, high of 12. Clearing this evening, low plus 1. There will be the risk of frost as well. Sunshine tomorrow, 16. For Prince Albert and the Northern Grain Belt, mix of sun and cloud this afternoon. Slight chance of a midday or afternoon shower. Northwest wind 20, high of 12. Clear tonight, low plus 1. Risk of frost. Sunny tomorrow, 16 degrees.
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0: Nah, I don't call him daddy. Legendary Country on CJWW. 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

0: Lainey Wilson, phone, keys, and wallet on CJWW. Reminder tonight, Blades Hockey back on CJWW. The final preseason game, they're taking on the Regina Pats. It's a 7 o'clock puck drop from SaskTel Center. Pregame show with Les Lazaruk beginning at 6:45. I'll be joining him in the broadcast booth. And then all the action beginning at 7 o'clock. Regular season, every game can be heard right here on 600 CJWW.
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Zach Brown Band would do just that in 2008 with Chicken Fried here on CJWW.

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0: from the CJWW Newsroom, bringing you Saskatchewan's news first. Here's what's happening.
1: Good afternoon, I'm Neil Billinger with CJWW's AgriBiz. There was no frost reported at Environment Canada weather stations early this morning. The lowest temperature was +3 at Saskatoon and Rosetown. This is Environment Canada meteorologist Kayla Bylas.
2: There was a good cloud shield that came into the province, and that's what kept the temperatures above zero. The cloud actually provides like a bit of a blanket for overnight lows, and it provides radiation to the surface, and that's what keeps it warm.
1: There will be no cloud tonight, and the forecast low is +1. However, there is a chance of fog developing, and that could act as a blanket. Bylas says fog is more challenging to predict, and if there is a frost advisory, it'll be issued later this afternoon. At this point, she says Kindersley, North Battleford, and possibly Saskatoon could see the mercury dip below zero early tomorrow morning. A new strategic alliance between Borgo Industries and Case New Holland will put the Saskatchewan-built seeding equipment in front of more farmers around the world. Colin Rush is the Borgo Vice President of Sales and Marketing.
3: Borgo gains kind of instant global reach across the CNH network globally, especially in areas where maybe we weren't as prevalent. You look at Eastern Canada, you look at Western Europe, you look at Africa.
1: Rush says the first units of co-branded equipment in the United States will start rolling out in the late summer of 2027. They will be available at other CNH dealerships by the spring of 2028. Firefighting can be a dangerous occupation, and it can also affect mental health. In addition to battling blazes, crews spend a lot of time responding to drug overdose calls and other health-related emergencies. Tomorrow is Firefighters National Memorial Day. This is Saskatoon Fire Chief Doug Wiegren.
4: When you receive the call, you don't know what you're coming into. You're going into a situation where often you have to react and rely on your training, and always with the hope of having a good outcome. And it's all about the people we serve.
1: There are nearly 300 firefighters in Saskatoon. They will observe a moment of silence tomorrow morning at 10, remembering those who have died on duty and those who have passed away from diseases such as cancer. The Canadian Ranch Roping Association finals are riding into Moose Jaw this weekend. The event features competitors from Saskatchewan, Alberta, and Manitoba competing in a sport that looks much different than traditional rodeo roping. CRRA past president Ross Smith says ranch roping is judged on skill, horsemanship, and stockmanship rather than speed.
5: It's just real slow paced. There's three people on a team and it's judged rather than timed. And so it's more of a measure of skill.
1: The finals are being held at the Golden Mile Arena on the Moose Jaw Exhibition Grounds. Competitions start 9 o'clock each day, and there is no admission charge.
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1: This is the Environment Canada weather forecast for Saskatoon and area. Clearing tonight, low +1, risk of frost. Sunshine tomorrow, 16 degrees. Increasing cloud tomorrow night, low of 6. Cloudy, slight chance of showers on Monday, 17. For Prince Albert and the Northern Grain Belt, clearing tonight, low +1, risk of frost. Sunny tomorrow, 16. Increasing cloud tomorrow night, low 5. Mix of sun and cloud on Monday, 16.
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0: Evan Baxter, Saskatchewan's own, on CJWW. That one called Those Days. It's Jackson joining you this afternoon. Coming up, we're going to talk about another way to win some tickets to the official Big Az Country Bash up on our website, how squirrels have personalities, apparently, and the legendary revenge dress. Princess Diana's has hit the auction block, and I guess you can get in and try to win that dress yourself. All the details coming up. Kelsey Ballerini coming up on CJWW.
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0: Kelsey Ballerini, if you go down, I'm going down too. On CJWW, well, the iconic black dress worn by Princess Diana, famously dubbed the Revenge Dress, is set to be auctioned this December. Now, this dress became legendary after she wore it to a 1994 gala just hours after Prince Charles admitted to infidelity in a televised interview. But my question is, how much do we think this dress is going to go for? Is it going to be thousands, hundreds of thousands? Do I dare say millions?
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5: This is the Environment Canada weather forecast for Saskatoon and area. Clearing tonight, low plus one, risk of frost. Sunshine tomorrow, 16 degrees. Increasing cloud tomorrow night, low of 6. Cloudy, slight chance of showers on Monday, 17. For Prince Albert and the Northern Grain Belt, clearing tonight, low plus one, risk of frost. Sunny tomorrow, 16. Increasing cloud tomorrow night, low 5. Mix of sun and cloud on Monday, 16.
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0: Tennille Town, Sunshine's Free on Country 600 CJWW. 1 week from today, the CCMA Awards taking over Sasktel Center. 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Thrilled for a legendary week of country music right here in Saskatoon. CJWW, the home for everything you need to know on the CCMA Awards. 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

0: Denim on Denim. That's Tebe on CJWW. Here's one for you about squirrels. A study found that the friendly squirrel staring at you in the park has a personality just like humans. Now, researchers from the University of California said that these characteristics range from aggressive to social or polite to careful and shy. Now, the team said the furry-tailed rodents are more like people than previously believed. Researchers say that their personality plays a big part in whether people develop a positive attitude. Psychologists have identified the big five traits that contribute to this, and squirrels have four of them. They are boldness, aggressiveness, activity level, and sociability. So, next time you're at the park wondering why that squirrel is staring at you, just remember, they have personalities too.
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0: the CJWW Newsroom, bringing you Saskatchewan's news first. Here's what's happening.
1: Good afternoon, I'm Neil Billinger. Circle Drive northbound between Clancy Drive and 33rd Street is back to normal after a vehicle collision earlier this morning. Police and emergency crews needed the room while the investigation continued. All lanes and ramps were reopened just before the noon hour. No word on the extent of any injuries in that collision. No frost early this morning, but tomorrow could be a different story. Cloud cover kept the heat in this morning. The lowest Environment Canada weather station reading was +3 in Saskatoon and Rosetown. The sky is expected to clear tonight, and that will mean cooler temperatures. Kayla Billis is an Environment Canada meteorologist.
2: We're potentially going to be issuing some frost advisories for the region. Looking the most likely area to see frost is Kindersley-Battleford area, and it could potentially go into Saskatoon and even as far southeast as Regina.
1: There could be one saving grace. There is the possibility of fog patches developing overnight, but it's too early to say how extensive the fog may or may not be. Billis says the late afternoon weather update will contain the latest information on frost advisories. There will be no director elections for Saskatchewan Pulse Growers or Sask Oil Seeds. Both producer organizations filled their open director positions by acclamation. Starting with Sask Pulse Growers, there will be one new producer director, Rob Rigetti of Moose Jaw. The other two are incumbents, Winston Van Staveren from Creelman and B.J. Hobrick of Hazenmore. Terry Yuzwa from Nipawin will depart the SPG board in January after serving two consecutive three-year terms. Moving over to Sask Oilseeds, the new director is Caitlin Lake from Abernethy. There are three returning directors, John Fair of Herschel, Margaret Rigetti of Langbank, and Ed Schaefer from Macwa. Both producer-based organizations are funded by grower checkoffs. The Sask Oilseeds checkoff is refundable upon request, while the SPG checkoff is non-refundable. The grower levies are used to invest in crop research, advocacy, and market development initiatives. You can get a glimpse of real-life ranch work at the Canadian Ranch Roping Association finals in Moose Jaw this weekend. CRRA past president Ross Smith says the competition closely mirrors how cowboys treat cattle in open pastures.
3: We will head the animal and then heel it, and then we lay it down on the ground. And then you have to take the rope off its head and put on both front feet, because out in the open in the pasture, when you're done treating an animal, you have to just let your ropes go when they come off, because there's no corral or chute or anything to put them in.
1: Competitors must qualify throughout the season to earn a spot in the finals.
0: More information when you want it. 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
1: This is the Environment Canada weather forecast for Saskatoon and area. Clearing tonight, low +1, risk of frost. Sunshine tomorrow, 16 degrees. Increasing cloud tomorrow night, low of 6. Cloudy, slight chance of showers on Monday, 17. For Prince Albert and the Northern Grain Belt, clearing tonight, low +1, risk of frost. Sunny tomorrow, 16. Increasing cloud tomorrow night, low 5. Mix of sun and cloud on Monday, 16.
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1: I'm Neil Billinger with your weekend AgriBiz. Protein Industries Canada is funding two artificial intelligence projects they say will help Canadian farmers by improving productivity and supporting a stronger, more sustainable food system. Super Geo AI Technology has developed a drone system with 3D scanning that can actually fly into a grain bin, scan it, and determine how much grain there is there within minutes. The technology has been tested on several hundred grain bins under real-world conditions with a claimed accuracy rate of 99%. The other project receiving funding is led by TerraVision 360 in partnership with Metos Canada and Rocky Mountain Equipment. They're developing an AI tool to help producers better predict and manage the risk of Ascochyta blight, through a combination of crop and disease data with localized weather information. It will help farmers identify the best times to scout their fields and apply fungicides, reducing unnecessary spraying and lowering input costs. Tyler Grenevelt is the president of Protein Industries Canada. He says agriculture is one of the fastest, if not the fastest, adopter of new technology compared to other sectors of the economy.
5: Adopting technology and tools like AI to help farmers be more productive and to make certain that they're producing a high quality, large volume crop, digital tools, AI tools, these tools will continue to keep Canadian farmers at the forefront at the global race to be the most competitive, high-quality jurisdiction that can produce value-added ingredients right back from the farms that produce all of the pulses, the oil seeds, and the cereal crops in Canada.
1: Grenevelt says both projects went through an extensive vetting process before receiving funding.
5: We have independent project selection committees. So these are individuals that have subject matter expertise. So in this particular situation, we have a committee of individuals that review projects, evaluate them on their technical merits, their feasibility. They look at how they can be scaled and commercialized. So for projects to be co-funded by Protein Industries Canada, they must go through an independent project selection committee who really does a strong job of making sure that these are strong business investments with real material returns on investment. And that's how Protein Industries Canada manages the risk and independently selects projects to co-invest in.
1: Protein Industries Canada is an industry-led nonprofit organization that co-invests in research and technology to make Canada a global leader in plant-based foods, feeds, and ingredients. It operates as one of Canada's five global innovation clusters, networks designed to boost business growth, job creation, and economic development through collaboration. And that's your Weekend Agribiz. I'm Neil Billinger.
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0: That's Josh Ross on CJWW, First Taste of Gone. We're playing the greatest country in the land. It's Jackson with you. Coming up, inching closer to Blades Hockey, 6:45 when the pregame show begins with Les Lazarick. I'll be jumping up in the booth with him tonight. Also going to talk about the Light of the Prairies Golf Tournament, just around the corner, October 2nd, much closer than it seems, and some legendary country, starting with Lady A next, I Run to You.
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0: Lady A, I run to you on CJWW. Don't forget, yes, 6:45 right here on CJWW, the home of Blades Hockey. The final preseason game for the Bridge City Bunch will be hitting the ice at SaskTel Center. Les Lazarek has the call at 7 o'clock. I'll be joining him in the booth as well for the pregame show beginning at 6:45. Don't forget, every single Blades game this season can be heard right here on CJWW, starting with the season opener next Friday in Brandon against the Wheat Kings.
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9: This is the Environment Canada weather forecast for Saskatoon and area. Clearing tonight, low plus one, risk of frost. Sunshine tomorrow, 16 degrees. Increasing cloud tomorrow night, low of 6. Cloudy, slight chance of showers on Monday, 17. For Prince Albert and the Northern Grain Belt, clearing tonight, low plus 1, risk of frost. Sunny tomorrow, 16. Increasing cloud tomorrow night, low 5. Mix of sun and cloud on Monday, 16.
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0: Kenny Chesney, Carry On, CJWW. 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

Buds in the Bucket, Sarah Evans on CJWW, as that is going to wrap things up for me. Just enough time to make my way over to SaskTel Center and get my prep set up. Les Lazarek already there for the final exhibition game for the Saskatoon Blades, taking on the Regina Pats. 6:45 is when the pregame starts right here on CJWW. He'll have the call beginning at 7 o'clock.

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